0: for his work with acts including Blur, All Saints and Pink. To sport, and in the AFL, Brisbane has bounced back from last week's loss to Carlton with a dominant 67-point victory over Hawthorn at the Gabba. Lions coach Chris Fagan says he was unsurprised by his side's response after last week's disappointment.
1: You've got to remember our players are human, you know, they'd won seven games in a row and had a bad day last week, but, you know, they've always been a group over the last 7 or 8 years that have always been able to bounce back after disappointments, and to be honest with you, we put that performance in the bin pretty quickly.
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6: And greetings, gardening friends. Showers today, which you already know, with a maximum of 16. Right now, 12.9 degrees and the humidity is sitting at 51%. Overnight, you can expect the low to drop down to just at 5, nice and nippy, with a shower or two tomorrow and a maximum of 17. And looking ahead to Monday, showers and a maximum of 17. And John's rainfall for August, 37.4 mils so far against this time last year of 203 mils. So we need this rain. Let's hope it we get a whole lot more. Okay.
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0: 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Thank you, guys. Now, it's lovely to see you two. I haven't seen you for a long time, I don't think.
1: Nice to see you, Ray. Yeah. And you,
0: welcoming
1: Carol, too.
0: Carol Fudge for the first time in the studio. It's lovely to have you with us.
2: Thanks for having me. It's great to be here.
0: Faye is in Nanup. She's doing her gigs down there this weekend, so I just explained that to the listeners. So thank you both for sitting in for Faye. It'll be
1: no worries.
0: Hopefully a very educational, informative morning. I've got the best of both worlds. We've got Bush Tucker and we've got Flowers, and we're also chatting with Digby Grounds at 8:20. See what's going on up at Kings Park. New releases. They've got their festival starting in September, so it'd be interesting to catch up with what's been happening there as well.
2: There's been a lot going on up there. Yes.
0: Yeah. I must say, I'm going to pop in to Kings Park next Wednesday just to go and have a sticky beak, take my dog and just go for a wander around. Yeah, so I'm looking forward to that.
1: Nice. Well, I mean, Carol's got a very long-standing relationship with Digby.
0: Do you?
1: And years.
2: The nursery, the Banara Nurseries, has worked with Digby for a very long time. And, and I'm absolutely passionate about Kings Park and how you know, we're so lucky in Western Australia to have that iconic park.
0: Yeah. Yeah.
2: And also the work that they're doing, which I think has been all in the news this week with the orchids that they've been doing. And that work that they do is really, really valuable for Western Australia and puts us on the map worldwide too.
0: Absolutely. And so with the orchids, they're learning how they can clone.
2: That's right.
0: Yeah. And this is vital work that they're doing. It's a Queen of Sheba.
2: Off the top of my head, I think that's right. So it's I think the work that they do to bring West Australian flora to the market and the work that they do to put it as a headline has changed the way that West Australians feel about gardening now. So, you know, there was a time when we tried to mimic the gardens of the Mediterranean and English gardens, and now we really moved into an Australian garden, which I think we can stand on the world stage now and be very proud of.
0: It is world class. And with the El Nino event, it's certainly going to, I guess, change how we garden going forward. What do you think?
1: Yeah, definitely. And, I mean, we're so fortunate to have people like Digby, you know.
0: Yeah.
1: You know, he's world class, he's a nice bloke. And just the knowledge and the work he's been doing, you know, to introduce these varieties into our gardens, you know, it's just been fantastic. And, you know, many people wouldn't realise that the Chamaelorsiums, the Geraldton Wax, the breeding program out of Kings Park is world famous, and now they're grown all over the world as cut flowers as well too, through Helix Australia. Mm. And that's just to name a few. The kangaroo paws that Digby has been fiddling with for ages.
0: Coming out in all these glorious colours.
1: Beautiful colours, you know.
2: But it's amazing to be in Europe and then all of a sudden drive past them growing on the side of a road. It's just amazing now.
0: Surreal.
2: To see them in people's gardens in Europe.
0: Yeah.
2: And the same with the Geraldton Wax, that crop of cut flowers particularly.
1: Yeah.
2: And to see the fields of them being grown in South Africa and Israel and right through Spain, it's amazing.
1: And they've all come out of our backyard too, so,
2: But the programs like this have been going for years and years and years, like 20 years, to get this breeding program up and running, and relies heavily on government funding to keep that afloat.
0: Yeah.
2: And it's a real draw card, and it's a good advert for Western Australia. It'll bring lots of tourism dollars in the future if we could only harvest that. Yeah,
0: you're so right.
1: Yeah, I don't think the average gardener appreciates how long it takes.
0: No.
1: to bring that pot plant into your garden, you know, like, you know,
0: and the expense and the time. And sometimes people pick up a plant and it's $20 and they think, oh, that's just so expensive. But it's the history behind that and what has gone into that. It's actually it's actually not expensive at all.
1: That's right, yeah. And you know, we're lucky to be in an industry that can help, you know, promote these plants and things like that. So you know, everyone should just get out there and go shopping.
0: Well, you're preaching to the converted here, let me tell you. Okay, we're back in 30.
3: 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A vivid assertion of sovereignty, resilience and enduring connection to country, Christopher Pease, Terra Nullius, reclaims colonial landscapes through striking Noongar iconography. 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
0: Curtin Radio. Carol Fudge and Mark Tuchek are in the studio with me right now. We've got a lot to get through. We welcome your calls on 94841927. And, of course, you can email us by going to gardening@curtinfm.com.au. Now, we've got two great comps today, as always, Bigger Trees and Green Life Soil Co. $75 gift vouchers are up for grabs this hour and the next hour, so stay tuned for that. You know it's a good opportunity to go shopping. I got very busy last weekend with tree bait.
1: Oh, yes, yeah. They've introduced a new round. So
0: I could not work it out. Could not work out my app. Now, it turns out there was something wrong with my phone, so I had all sorts of grief, but I ended up buying a tree up at Allenby.
1: Right.
0: And I bought a Hi-Ho Silver Hakea Franciscana.
1: Oh, okay.
0: Yeah, I know.
2: Beautiful.
1: I don't think I even know that one.
0: Oh, it's sexy.
2: Flowers.
0: It's sexy, let me tell you. But I spent my whole weekend, I was out at Xantharia, I was moving around, I covered the ground, and going to Xantharia, I just saw such beautiful Geraldton waxes and grevilleas and just all these beautiful plants, and my mind was going tick, tick, tick, because we now have, going forward, another $150 tree rebate available to the public.
1: Yes.
0: As of last Monday. We can go again.
1: Yep.
0: And you can get up to 5 plants for your $150 as long as it's all on the one receipt.
1: Perfect.
0: Yeah.
1: And so they've introduced that change this time round.
0: Yeah.
1: And, yeah, what a great incentive.
0: And it applies to you because you have native bush tucker plants, and it applies to you as well because you have trees. And as you know, I approached you for one of your finger limes. Should I say that on air?
1: you can do that.
0: Well, there's not many around.
1: Not many around this time of the year because they do feel the cold a little bit in the nursery. They go a bit ratty.
0: Yeah, of course.
1: But, I mean, there's nothing wrong with them. They just look a little bit sad. But finger limes are suitable to claim the rebate.
0: Yeah.
1: But the two best times to get finger limes in your garden centre around November, December, and then probably April, May. Those two times, because they're grafted, they take 2 years as the grafted ones. So, but we do have a handful up there where I am. So,
2: Maybe you can tell me, Mark. I've got a beautiful finger lime that I took a really nice crop of finger limes off this year.
1: Yeah.
2: But the top of the finger lime, a lot of the leaves have just dropped, and I've got these sort of bare stalks coming out of it.
1: Okay.
2: So is that because it's too cold at the moment for finger limes?
1: A little bit, because just like other citrus, they actually don't take up fertiliser when their roots are cold. They don't work that well. Is yours in a pot?
2: Yes.
1: Yeah. Just be careful too, they don't like having wet feet this time of the year, but they also respond to fertiliser just like any other citrus. People think, oh no, we have to give them native fertiliser, that kind of thing, but we use, up at the nursery, we use Osmocote, but certainly coming into the warmer weather, we can even use a little bit of citrus fertiliser, but if you do, make sure you're in a pot, you water it in, because citrus fertilisers are a bit soluble. They can burn if you apply it to dry potting mix and don't water it in. So, yeah, keep the fertiliser up. And certainly now, you know, we're going into, according to my dicky knee and my elbow, spring is only a couple of weeks away. We'll usually have like an event that we get a beautiful bright blue sunny weekend. It gets up to 24. Everyone walks out their backyard and looks at their garden and goes, oh my goodness, you know. And the gardening switch is flicked on.
0: And they start hitting the nurseries.
1: You can tell because all their trolleys are just filled with beautiful flowering things, you know, that kind of thing.
2: The weather gods are playing havoc with us at this time of the year. Everyone rushes out. They want to buy tomatoes. They want to buy cucumbers. They want to get their veggie gardens going. And then, then we have a frost.
1: That's
0: not,
1: right.
0: We're not ready.
2: There's nothing wrong. Tomatoes will be in the shops very soon, but you can certainly buy them. And if you're living on that coastal strip where you're not likely to get frost, so long as you keep them in a really sunny spot, they'll be fine now. Cucumbers probably need another 4 weeks, I think, before you start thinking about planting those out, though.
1: But good time to start thinking about gardening. And you know, even on days like this, like if you go to your local garden centre, you'll get served. You know, there's just people waiting to serve you, you know, because not many people go out in weather like this.
0: I do.
1: But I know.
0: We're diehard gardeners. Diehards, mate.
1: But it's a fantastic time to get out there. And, you know, there's lots
0: they're
1: of new things.
0: They're looking good at the garden, the nurseries.
1: Oh, yeah.
0: Well stocked.
1: Yeah, yeah. And, then all the allocations will start coming in and things like that. So it's an exciting time.
0: Now I've got a question for you from a listener during the week, and they're talking about bindi. I just wanted to point out to the listeners that bindi is starting to show its ugly head in my garden, so if anyone else has the same problem, it would pay to start being observant and eradicate it before it sets seed. Have a great show. This is from Alan Warner. So, yes, it generally is a spring showing issue, bindi.
1: Yes, yeah, and that's right. So people usually become aware of bindi when they're producing prickles and they're walking in their lawn.
0: And then it's too late.
1: So, you know, bindi looks a little bit like little young carrots in the grass.
2: It's really
1: nice. Light green, a bit furry, kind of ferny. And, yeah, great time to apply. I mean, really, don't like to use a lot of chemicals in the garden, but
0: In this instance,
1: You know, if you've got children and you're likely to use the lawn barefoot, things like that, then I would control it with a spray.
0: Because it'll
1: get in their paws and things like that. So timing is everything. So it's a good time. You can get proprietary sprays for that. And also there's different ones for like a fine leaf grass, like a couch. You can use something different, and the buffaloes are a little bit more prone to herbicide damage, so there's a different chemical for those too.
0: Be very careful.
1: So make sure you select it properly, but yeah, that's one I would control, unless you've got a few days to spend on your lawn picking them out.
2: Well, I was going to say, I actually don't mind spending an hour or two wandering around the lawn pulling it out at this.
1: Well, you've got the time to do that, Kirsten.
2: I have got some time to do that now, which is really quite interesting. But yeah, I don't like to put chemicals, especially on the areas where my grandchildren run around, roll around. So yeah, I'll try and pull most of it out by hand. And if you catch it right now, it's a really good time to get it out because it's really easy to get out. The longer you leave it, the harder it is to pull out by hand.
0: In a perfect world, if you have to spray, when is the right time?
1: Yeah, well, it is now, so obviously it can't be windy. And
2: Fine weather.
1: Fine weather, and so just wait
0: pick
1: on
0: your day.
1: That.
0: Pick your day.
1: But, yeah, weeding's great. I've got a little steak knife that I use, I've got in the shed, and I just walk around with a steak knife and just cut them out and pull them out. Because you want to get the roots out as well too for some of them, especially oxalis. So, even up at the nursery, we've got little steak knives lying around.
0: Yeah,
1: for people
0: for
1: to,
0: that purpose.
1: Yeah, just chop the weeds out.
0: Weeds.
1: And yeah. Root and all. So, yeah, good way to go.
0: Okay. All right. Community service announcement. 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Okay, 9484 1927 is our number. Shortly, we're speaking with Digby Grounds from Kings Park.
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0: Curtain Radio. And you, my voice is very bad, I apologise. You're with Mark Tuchek and Carol Fudge in the studio with me this morning. Lots to talk about. And online, as promised, we have the senior plant breeder at Kings Park, no less, Digby Grounds. Sorry, Digby, my voice is very bad. You're with Ray and Carol and Mark.
10: Yeah, well, how lucky am I talking to three legends?
1: You're the legend, Digby. Yeah. You are so good.
2: Yes, I think you've made legend status in WA, that's for sure.
10: Well, thank you, yeah.
2: Well, thanks for joining us this morning. We've just had a bit of a chat about Geraldton Wax and some of the breeding programs that Kings Park have been working on. And I thought it would be good to actually maybe spell out how long you've been working on these projects, because when we see the finished product on the shelves in the shops, I don't think maybe the consumers understand how you may have put 20 years of sweat and blood into producing that one baby.
10: Yeah, well, actually, I've been working on Camelosium for 30 years, so I've gone way back. But normally it would take about 7 years from when I do a pollination to when a plant is ready to hand over to our commercial partners, and then it's probably another two or three before it really gets going. So it can be 10 years till it gets in someone's garden, which is a fair investment in time. For our purposes, getting these plants into people's gardens is a real reward.
2: And for every 10 that you produce, when you produce all those babies, quite often there's not any that would sort of make the grade, isn't that right?
10: Yeah, well, and back on Camelosium again, or the wax flower, the fertility of them is really quite low. So, you know, you might get 5% success rate.
1: Wow.
10: And then out of, 100 plants, we might get one that's actually commercially viable. So it is a very low hit rate. But the one that's out there, that's the ripper.
0: That's the good one, yeah.
2: Well, do you want to touch on perhaps White Diamond, which was the new release last year to celebrate the anniversary of Kingspark?
10: Yeah, look, great story, White Diamond. It's a pristine, white, terminally flowered plant and probably just hitting the stores this week or next.
0: Yeah, I've been looking for it next week. Yeah,
10: last year can go and get one.
0: Mm.
10: Great for the garden and a great flowering pot. But that one took 19 years.
1: Wow.
0: Good grief.
10: To get into the nursery. So,
0: good grief.
10: Yeah, it was bred by my team when back in the ag department.
1: Right.
10: And they closed their program down and we inherited a number of their varieties and that one was a standout. So we assessed it and worked through it and my great workmate Max Crowhurst was the one that brought that one into existence and helped bring it into the nurseries.
0: And why is it so special? Why is it a standout, Digby?
10: Oh, because it's got a really long vase life, so it makes a great cut flower, but the display, it's beautiful in bud, it's beautiful in early flower, and then it turns pink as it ages, so you get a really long ornamental display with it.
0: Great.
10: It's garden tough, and unusually for wax flower, it's also visited by nectar-eating birds, so you don't normally get that with wax, they're normally insect attractants.
0: Yeah, yeah.
10: But the combination of the two parents, which is Megalopetalum, Camelosium megalopetalum, with the Uncinatum, the Geraldton wax, there's a nectar that comes out of it that the birds love, so you get that added bonus as well.
1: Wow.
2: It's also got a beautiful compact habit, so for the home gardener, it's actually a really neat, tidy shrub in the garden. So
0: I love that.
2: Yeah, it's, that's part of the breeding program, is to look for more garden-friendly
10: absolutely.
0: Forms.
10: Absolutely,
0: yeah. Smaller gardens, yeah. I love
10: There's
0: that.
10: Another one we've got coming out called Sorbetto, which should be in the nurseries very soon as
2: next
10: well.
2: Week.
10: That's semi-compact, and that's a beautiful plant. And then later in the year, we have Local Hero, which is a very popular compact variety too.
2: Superb landscape for mass plantings as well. When I was in the nursery this week, I happened to notice that there's a new one coming in 2027, Digby, with an extraordinary large Geraldton wax flower.
10: There's a couple of those out this year, in fact. They won't be in big supply. That one's called Rhiannon, very big flower, 30 mil flower. It's the biggest one we've done, spectacular. Again, a white flower, but quickly turns a mottled pink with age. Grows a little larger than White Diamond, but wow, you know, what a display. It's amazing.
2: That'll be a gorgeous cut flower for a vase.
10: Yeah,
2: it's absolutely stunning.
10: Currently grown as a cut flower. This is the first time we've released it as a garden and pot plant.
1: Mm-hmm.
0: Loving it.
1: So just backing up to Local Hero, just tell us the story behind that one, DB.
10: Yeah, well, that was... So you may know that there's this population of very compact Geraldton waxes just near Seabird on the coast north of Perth. They only grow as high as your knee, so we took those plants and crossed them with the Purple Pride, and we did that a couple of times, and we got this really nice compact plant that delivers some of that compact nature of the seabird population into a garden plant. Flowers September, and we've done a partnership with the SAS Fund with that plant, which is a charity that supports SAS soldiers and families.
1: Yes.
10: And a dollar of every plant sold goes to that charity. It's quite different to other waxes in its compact nature, a bit more late flowering, great for attracting insects into the garden. They just actually love it. Hoverflies in particular, you have beetles, wasps, everything all over it. So for a biodiverse garden. It's a great planting. Looks great, mass planted as well. So really, really good all-round wax flower that's, you know, a little different to the ones that people have seen in the past.
1: Yeah, and the proceeds go to a good cause as well. So.
0: And when's that going to be released?
10: That one's out and about.
0: It
10: already,
0: is out.
10: But probably in the market for 4 or 5 years.
2: Mm, that would be right.
10: But there'll be a lot coming through probably late this month, early September.
1: Yep.
0: People to access. Okay.
2: So, Digby, the all the projects at Kings Park run on West Australian plants very much relies heavily on the generosity of government funding to maintain these programs. The emphasis on marketing to the world how great our plants are. Do you think the government really understands that side of things?
10: Well, certainly within Kings Park, and you know, we're an arm of government, we do. And it's interesting you say that, because our program is really has two focuses mm-hmm. whatever. So the local one is about the environment. So we want to deliver plants that are environmentally friendly, attract urban fauna, use less water, less fertilizer, etc., and really add that benefit locally to our urban environment. But as you say, our plants are sought after worldwide, so we license them around the world, and so people who grow them, we get a royalty back for every plant or cut flower stem that's sold, and that helps fund the breeding programs so that we can produce more plants and in different genera like Eremophila and kangaroo paws and Baronia, etc. And we're finding that model works really well. Our plants are appreciated worldwide. Kings Park gets its reputation enhanced, but locally people can add these really amazing environmentally friendly plants to their garden.
2: And can they come to the Kings Park Festival this year and view a lot of these plants, including the grevilleas and the Eremophilas?
10: Yeah, they certainly can. They're planted throughout the garden bed, so around the precinct where the Fraser's Restaurant is, that car park there. A lot of our grevilleas are there around the administration building, some of the waxes, local heroes there, Dawn Pearl, which is similar to White Diamond but earlier flowering. So they certainly can, and just ask the really friendly horticultural staff that are around the gardens where they are, and they'll be happy to point them out to you.
0: Okay, and new releases, Digby, can you touch on a few for the listeners?
10: Aside from the waxes, there's a couple of kangaroo paws come out. So Sunburst, which we released last year, now available in good numbers now, which is a bright yellow garden tough long flowering plant, really
0: like
10: good
0: it.
10: Plant. There, stays clean. It's a fantastic addition. Bush Merlot, which has just been released.
0: I've got a couple,
10: not a
0: love
10: lot
0: it.
10: Out,
0: yeah.
10: But some of the independents like Xantharia have those now. Mm. And that's just this, it's a very unique colour for kangaroo paws. We named it Merlot because it reflects the wine colour, but it's very bright. A bit taller than Sunburst, but that's a great addition to your garden.
0: It's beautiful.
10: We've got another of the Celebrations range come out, which are ideal for pots, called Valentine. A two-tone bright pink flower, that's fantastic.
0: Yeah.
10: And then there's a couple more coming out later this year, Bush Plum and Bush Flamingo, which are similar in style to Bush Merlot, but slightly different colours. So keep an eye out for them.
2: And the Eremophila Pink Pearl, Digby, that's connected up with the Parks Foundation?
10: Yeah, it's again one of our partnerships. So we've got a few partnerships. We do a partnership with CWA on grevillea, etc., and the one I mentioned with the SAS Foundation. So that's another partnership that we do, promoting them and them promoting us. And that's a pink form of Eremophila nivea. So people may be familiar with Eremophila nivea or spring mist. It's sold as, which has a purple flower, amazing silver foliage, and this is a pink flowered form of that, which we released just as showcase both King's Park and the Parks Foundation and the wonderful work that they do. That's available in small numbers at the moment, but there's more coming through probably in October, so keep an eye out for that one.
0: Mm. And your everlasting King's Park Festival starts next month?
10: It goes from the 18th of September and
0: yep.
10: to just the start of October, so a two-week period. Even now, get along there now, the actual everlastings are looking amazing in King's Park. They're just going gangbusters. So, but that particular period of time, we've got a few things on. And then to end it, we've got this Mortabini drone and sound show, which is going to be an amazing event. So go online and look at that and get some tickets, because you'll be blown away by that.
0: Oh, wow. Okay. And in the news, Digby, information about the endangered orchid, I think. Is it Queen of Sheba?
10: Yeah. Well,
0: what's news?
10: There's four Queen of Sheba orchids. There's the north, the south, the east, and the one that grows from Perth to Bunbury. And the one we've been working on is the variegata. So that's endangered in the wild. It's a Thelometra sun orchid. There's probably less than 30 left. And so what we've managed to do is clone that orchid.
0: Yeah.
10: So from a single seed, you know, we can grow an infinite number of plants, which is a real change up for this particular species. So normally, you know, a single pod on a sun orchid will produce 20,000 to 50,000 seed, and only one of them will ever, in the ideal conditions, really grow to flowering. So very low numbers. And because that orchid, you know, grows on the Swan Coastal Plain, it's been impacted by land clearing and weeds and all sorts of things. You know, it's really critically endangered now. So with this technique, we can now produce big numbers of those plants, so we can do a lot more research on how to establish this plant back into wild, what the pollinators are, how the pollination biology works, etc., etc. And we haven't been able to do that because of the limited numbers that exist. So it really, from a conservation science point of view, it's a huge step.
2: Groundbreaking, isn't it?
10: Yeah. So we've got other of the rare orchids now in culture, including the northern southern Queen of Shebas. We've got the cinnamon sun orchid and the crystal book sun orchid, both of which are critically endangered also in culture, and they appear to be responding the same way. So we're really excited about that program. It's just a game changer for us.
0: Love it. You're a busy man.
10: Yeah,
0: you?
10: But you know, when you love doing what you do, it's sort of is not busy. It's just doing what you love doing. So I'm very fortunate that I can do it. Absolutely.
0: Okay. All right. Is there anything else that you would like to have mentioned?
2: Yeah. Well, the implications of the work that you're doing with the orchid, will that be transposed, do you think, out to other species and varieties around the state?
10: Yeah. Look, that certainly. We've got a donkey orchid, a rare donkey orchid in there as well, so that's a different genus, Diurus. We're investigating how the technique will apply to the spider orchids. But also, you know, that particular technique, I mean, we developed it working on our wax flower breeding program, but so it has implications to a whole lot of rare flora, that if we can use this technique and just get those big numbers, then that allows the research on those plants to, you know, be much more practical, and we don't, because we'll have material available that we can work on and use and investigate, whereas, you know, currently that's very difficult. So it has implications for all rare flora, really.
2: And, yeah, hopefully we'll reach a point in the future where there'll be enough of that sort of endangered flora to enable local people, local gardeners to create habitats in their own backyards.
10: Yeah, exactly.
2: To bring those species back.
10: We've got a Rare Wonders program going at King's Park already, where we're highlighting, you know, plants like Grevillea thelemanniana, which is a tough, hardy, widely grown plant, but it's actually rare in the wild. Just trying to highlight that, you know, a number of our plants, you know, hundreds of our plants are actually threatened. And, you know, by buying those plants, some of that fund goes back to research on endangered plants at Kings Park. So we've got that promotional program, and yeah, we think that as it progresses, we can slot some of these other species that are not currently grown into that program.
0: Oh, okay. A lot of information there. Thank you so much, Digby. We'll let you get back to your weekend.
10: Thank you very much.
1: Congratulations on your career, Digby.
0: Yeah.
1: Don't ever retire.
10: People, funny you should say that. People keep asking, when are you going to retire? I've just turned 68, so I'm just going, 5 years.
2: I thought you said 5 years. 5 years ago.
10: I actually did. Yeah,
0: a long way to go.
10: So it's still 5 years. Yeah.
1: We need more of you, Digby. Kick on.
2: We'll declare you a national endangered species as
0: definitely.
2: Well.
0: Definitely.
2: Get you in the cloning project.
10: Yeah. Well, I need to do that, but it might scare some of my team. I can't do it.
0: Good man. Great to chat with you this morning. Thank you so much.
10: Oh, look, thanks for the opportunity.
0: Okay. Cheers. Take care.
10: Bye.
0: And that was Digby Grounds, Senior Plant Breeder from Kings Park.
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0: And we are back. Carol Fudge, Mark Tuchek in the studio with you. Don't miss this opportunity to speak to two incredible experts in the gardening industry. 94841927. I hope you enjoyed Digby Grounds. We were just saying I'm always in awe when I speak to him and listen to his knowledge and what he's up to up there at Kings Park is groundbreaking.
1: Well, it's amazing that, you know, the work that he's doing and the team. Like, people don't realise, you know, if you buy a bunch of cut flowers in the florist that's got gelatin wax in it, you know, every chance it's come through Kings Park into Helix Australia, which are the main commercial growers of cut flowers around the world.
0: Yeah.
1: And, you know, those little flowers are just in that vase and people don't know the story behind it.
0: Yeah, the history.
1: You know,
0: so. Yeah.
2: One of the biggest joys I think I had in my job was I got to go and hang out with Digby quite frequently at Kings Park and go through the trial gardens with him and have a look at all the really funky looking things that were coming out of those trial gardens.
0: That would be a dream job to me.
2: It was a joy. It was never a job. Mm. And also with the Geraldton Wax, to actually go out and visit the flower farms where a lot of these things were growing in the ground out in the middle of nowhere. And it always deigned to rain and wind and everything else when we were there. So we'd be rugged up to the nines, wandering around these paddocks, looking at all these geological marks. So yeah, very, very fortunate to have been involved in that. It's an absolute joy.
0: Hmm. Yeah, to have been part of it. Okay, tell us all about Tuckerbush, Mark.
1: Right, well,
0: because there's been changes, obviously, and things are happening, but you're going to be at the Kalamunda Festival coming up early September.
1: Yes, yeah.
0: You'll be there.
1: Yeah, we don't get along to all of them, but
0: no.
1: We are turning up in
0: spring,
1: so the first Sunday in September we'll be up there. So we'll have a little range and a few plants that we kind of trial and things like that.
0: Yeah.
1: And
0: is there anything new coming through?
1: Oh, it's a hard question. Yeah, there's a few that we trialled because, like DB mentioned, like we have to trial them for a couple of years before we can introduce them. You know, they've got to perform in a pot and they've got to look good as well. And some of the plants that, like this coolio, is a root vegetable, it's completely dormant during the cooler months, and so it's not that attractive in a pot when it's there's nothing on it.
0: Yeah.
1: And we've even got things like warreen, which is a local kind of yam, that's also dormant during the warm months. So we get this kind of variation in them. But it's an interesting thing. We because we're working with a lot of indigenous mobs across Australia, and part of the makeup of Tuckerbush now is with Auntie Dale and Mindy Woods, and she's a Bundjalung woman based in Byron Bay in the Eastern States, and there's just so much potential in native ingredients that people really aren't familiar with. We live in a fantastic country and these things are growing in our own backyard and we have to re-educate ourselves, And they're, speaking of the Herb Society before you mentioned, so Australia has its own version of the exotic herbs that we're familiar with, John mentioned mint before. We've got in Australia, there's 6 indigenous mints available, and they're all quite different too. We've got river mint here, and you can have a scratch and smell, Carol.
2: Absolutely.
1: So this is always good for radio.
0: Yeah.
1: So river mint, just like other mints, it's a suckering plant, and so we always recommend keeping them in a pot. And it's a sweeter mint as opposed to bush mint.
0: Yeah.
1: So which is this little small one here?
2: That's cute.
1: Yeah. Well, it's actually just been potted, so that's why it's quite small. But see, it's more of a savoury mint.
2: Yeah.
1: So that one's more
0: suitable
1: for lamb dishes and things like that.
0: Yeah. Mm.
1: This one, my friend Marissa Verma made a mean river mint chocolate cake using this one.
0: Oh, my goodness.
1: And so we can actually start to swap out, the exotic herbs with native ones, very easily. And, we just need to look for them. And that's
0: My few experiences of tasting food that is utilising bush tucker, if you like, has been, it's next level and it's completely different to anything that you've ever tasted before.
1: That's right. When people can
0: do
1: it
0: next level
1: properly, there are chefs. And I'm not a chef at all. I mean, Carol, you mentioned, cooking and recipes like that. I do not cook.
2: No, not a brilliant cook at all. But I've got a European background, so inherent within me is how to use the herbs that we grew up with. And I think even if I was third or fourth or fifth generation Australian, coming from that European background, there's an innate knowledge of the herbs of the Northern Hemisphere. I have got no knowledge, and I would say that I'm probably in a big crowd of people who have no knowledge of how to use indigenous. And it's very remiss of us to not learn that.
0: How do we learn it?
1: Well, we've got it's all there at our fingertips. So there's an organisation called WATOC, which is the WA Indigenous Tourism Council. And their members there run cultural tours all over WA. So you can actually go out and learn about Indigenous culture and how these plants are used. and find out a bit more of the story behind them. And it's such an easy thing to do. That's how I learnt, and of course I've teamed up with Auntie Dale, and she's a wealth of knowledge. Auntie Dale's based out in Mandoon Estate,
0: yeah.
1: And she's got her Aboriginal gallery there. But
2: what's a good starter one for someone like me who's a complete unknown? What would I start with?
1: I'd start with this native time.
0: Yes.
1: So that one there, and you don't even have to scratch too. And smell it. You can actually smell it already. And if you look, this one's actually got recipes on the back there.
0: Okay.
1: So you can actually scan.
0: So with
1: that.
0: These, are these in the supermarket? It looks like they're packaged like the herbs that you see in the supermarket.
1: Right. So
0: is there a story there?
1: There's a little bit of a story. We're trialling them at, you know the herdsman markets in Churchland. So we don't tell anyone, though. So we haven't told anyone that we're trialling them there. But, you know, normally you buy herbs at the supermarket in these little packages. You know, you can buy mint, rosemary.
0: Smell it. I like
1: it. Everything else with it. And so why can't you just, you know, buy things like that?
0: Exactly.
1: But like I mentioned before, I'm not a cook at all, but I use native thyme, and we actually dry this as well. So when you dry it, it's actually very versatile. And when I barbecue, well, that's a bit of a background noise there, I use this on potatoes. So I just sprinkle it on my potatoes on the barbecue, and native thyme is fantastic used like that. And it's so versatile, you can actually use it anywhere you'd use thyme.
2: And it's an attractive shrub too.
0: It is. It's good looking.
2: It's got a pretty flower.
0: Yeah, he's very
2: probably
0: good
2: handle
0: looking.
2: A good prune.
1: Yeah, well, this one's a bit of a wild one. We were about to pot this one up into a 300, but so native thyme is normally a ground cover that you're familiar with, and whereas this one is a shrub to about 2 meters.
2: A prostanthera.
1: Yeah, prostanthera, and we actually. If you trim it quite a lot, it makes a compact shape. But this time of the year, it's just covered with these little purple flowers. And there was other ones up there with a lot more purple flowers on them. And even the flowers dry purple, so they don't... with some other plants, you know, when you dry flowers, they turn brown and they're not very attractive. But this one dries purple, and so you can use it in a tea. And it's just
0: so very versatile. We have to go to a break. With this particular plant, better in a pot or can it go in the ground?
1: It can go in the ground or a pot. In the ground, you just want to have it in a position where it doesn't get a lot of hot winds, hot easterlies, and probably a little bit of afternoon shade in summer.
0: Ideal. Mm. Okay. Thank you. 94841927.
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5: And we are back. I have Mark Tuchek from Tucker Bush and Carol Fudge in the studio with me. Carol is a member of the Garden Industry WA for life as well. So, and just formally retired from Banara Nurseries. Yes. How many years were you there?
6: Oh, I don't know, 40-something.
5: Gosh.
6: I started working for Wynne James in 1978. And I've worked in retail as well, and had a little break when the children were little, and then went back to Banara in the 90s.
5: And how are you finding retired life?
6: I've spent a lot of time with my young grandchildren, which I'm really enjoying, because at that time they sort of get to 7, 8, 9, and then all of a sudden they're not that interested in what
5: now. But I want to know you.
6: I'm fortunate that I'm getting that little bit of time with them. I'm getting a fair bit of time in my garden, which I'm thoroughly enjoying.
5: Yes.
6: As I said, weeding. I'm happy to spend a couple of hours doing it. It's like clearing a space in the brain.
5: It's meditational, right?
6: Absolutely.
5: Mm.
7: And you're very modest, Carol. Carol's also a life member of Green Life Industry Australia.
5: Yes.
7: And because of her contributions to, you know, horticulture and green life, not only in WA but across Australia as well. So, you know, ex-president of Ngaiwa.
6: Yep,
7: there we go. So Ngaiwa was the old nursery and garden industry, which is now Green Life Industry. So ex-president of that too. So I think it goes on, Carol. So that's as much as I
5: highly credentialed and knowledgeable and flower lady to boot.
6: I do like a flower.
5: Yeah, me too. Me too.
6: I like to walk out. I like to watch the change of seasons. Actually, that's something I've been doing with my 5-year-old grandson every afternoon after school. We sit in the garden.
5: Explain
6: and we
5: it to him.
6: Talk about the differences in the garden. He loses attention after about 5 minutes.
5: Of course. Yeah.
6: I hope he'll retain some of it.
5: it's good. You're trying. Now, we will be going to the news at 9 o'clock, going to give something away to you from Green Life Soil Co. up there in Middle Swan, thanks to our good buddies Paul and Linda Michener. If you are a Curtin FM member and you haven't won a prize in the last 28 days, $75 gift voucher will make its way to you this week. Here is your question. Do tea makers add bergamot to black tea to make chai, Earl Grey, orange pekoe or English breakfast? Do tea makers add bergamot to black tea to make chai, Earl Grey, orange pekoe or English breakfast? Give Bev a call now on 9484 1927. Good luck with that. Okay, we've got about a minute and a half, guys, leading into the news. Mark, what's the difference between growing native plants and native food plants? What's the difference?
7: Well, not much, but Australia is a big place, and so when we say native, you know, it could be native to Queensland or native to Southwest WA. So the trick is to, a lot of the native food plants, you know, come from all across Australia,

0: And so some are more suitable for culture in our environment, but that's not to say you can't grow a red-backed ginger from the Queensland Atherton region. You can grow that in pots. It's good looking, and soil, improvement and things like that. So even with the native plants that I buy from the nursery, I would still improve the soil when I'm planting them, because, you know, to bring them to you, a lot of the times they're growing in good potting mix. And if you plonk that pot with good potting mix in our coastal sandy soils, the Bassendean sands, the roots will just hang around where that good soil is, that potting mix is, and not venture out. So I do recommend a bit of soil improvement when you're planting native and native edible plants. And if you're going to grow them in a pot, you want to use an Australian premium potting mix. That's the one with, so if you go to your garden centre and buy a bag of potting mix, it's got a red logo with five white ticks on it. And that's an Australian premium one. But you shouldn't add anything to it. So if you buy a premium potting mix, a lot of people make the mistake of putting a bit of compost in, putting a bit of sheep manure in, a bit of mulch and that kind of thing.
1: Yeah.
0: But you change those qualities that it was built for.
1: Yeah.
0: And so you shouldn't really need to do that.
1: Tamper with it.
0: No.
1: Yeah, some people add in fertiliser. Mm.
0: And a premium potting mix has already got enough slow-release fertiliser in it to last, I think at least three or six months.
1: Yeah.
0: So in our... The way we grow them up at the nursery, we do use a slow-release fertiliser like Osmocote, but that's a controlled-release fertiliser. So controlled-release is a lot better than the quick-release things that kind of leach into the soils.
1: Yeah.
0: But, just treat them as you would most plants.
2: I think it's also fair to say that you would look at the watering requirements. So if you've got... a group of plants that are native to some of the desert regions of WA, you'd potentially group them together and adjust your watering pattern to suit that. Whereas if you're getting some things that are native to, northern New South Wales or Queensland, you'd know that they would need a lot more water, a lot more humidity.
1: Sure.
2: So you would also look to that and cluster those things in the garden so that you're actually managing that
1: zone
2: as well.
1: Them. Yeah, okay. All right, we're ready to go to the 9 o'clock news.
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5: Hello, I'm David Cameron. The US Senate has confirmed David Bratt to be the country's next ambassador to Australia. The former Republican congressman has told a confirmation hearing earlier this year he'd focus on defence cooperation and critical minerals. Mr. Bratt was nominated by Donald Trump to take up the position left empty since the former ambassador, Caroline Kennedy, finished in 2024. Senior Government Minister Chris Bowen says a two-year gap is not unusual.
6: That's pretty standard. It's not unusual for an administration to do that. And the US Embassy's been working here very strongly over the last 2 years with a charge d'affaires, an acting ambassador, and we welcome the appointment of a permanent ambassador.
5: Passengers at Sydney Airport are facing delays this morning, reportedly due to a shortage of air traffic controllers. A similar issue yesterday saw some flights pushed back by up to 90 minutes. Air Services Australia says operational restrictions caused it to scale back the schedule to ensure safety. Travellers are advised to check with their airlines due to knock-on effects across the country. The Africa Centres for Disease Control says communities must play a bigger role in tackling the rapidly spreading Ebola outbreak in the Democratic Republic of Congo. Its head, Dr. Jean Kaseya, says involving village leaders could help counter misinformation, detect cases early, and promote safer burial practices.
7: By giving back responsibility to communities, we know that we can even start to identify those who are having symptoms and to treat them. But that one will be also supported by the free healthcare services. And we got assurance from the government that they will be paying all medical doctors, nurses, from public and private area. And we also said we'll support the opening of the school in September and to provide also a strong humanitarian approach.
5: A 162-year-old bottle of Guinness recovered from a shipwreck off the southeast coast of England is being analysed to see if the contents are still drinkable. The BBC's Lucy Atchison has more.
8: The Belgian underwater photographer Stéphane Pagny discovered the bottle buried deep within a shipwreck. Its cap reads Guinness Extra Stout London, and it dates back to 1864. He believes it's one of many bottles of historic stout still hidden in the wreck. A Belgian beer microbiologist is now analysing samples to see if it's possible to recreate the Guinness as it was brewed in the 19th century, or whether the original might still be drinkable. Stéphane Pagny says he'd happily give it a try if experts declare it safe, despite admitting he's not actually a big Guinness fan.
5: To sport, and the Panthers fear Isaiah Yeo may miss the rest of the NRL season with a suspected pectoral injury. Penrith lost to the Warriors 28-12 in Auckland. Panthers captain Nathan Cleary says his side fought hard but couldn't claw back the deficit.
9: I was proud of the way we fought back. Could have been easy in such a big occasion with the crowd against you and the team playing well to just sort of roll over, but we stuck at it, and unfortunately, you know, our best footy came with 20 minutes to go.
5: In tennis, Maya Joint's run at the Canadian Open in Toronto has come to an end, but not before giving her more experienced opponent, Ludmila Samsonova, a scare. The Aussie went toe-to-toe with the world number 55 before going down 7-5, 6-7, 6-2.
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1: 16 today with showers, so keep your jacket on. Right now, 11.4 degrees and the humidity is sitting at 63%. Minimum overnight will be 5 and a shower or two or tomorrow with a maximum of 17. Looking ahead to Monday, a maximum of 17 with showers. Partly cloudy on Tuesday and a maximum of 17. And as I mentioned earlier, our rainfall for August so far, 37.4 mils against 203 mils last year in August. Way to go. Now, I do believe that we don't have a winner for our quiz. John has ambushed you all. Let's go again. If you are a Curtin FM member and you haven't won a prize in the last 28 days and you would like to win a $75 gift voucher from Green Life Soil Co., here we go. Do tea makers add bergamot to black tea to make chai, Earl Grey, orange pekoe or English breakfast? Give Bev a call now, 94841927. Don't think it's that hard. Carol Fudge already knew the answer. Very, very clever. Something to do with perhaps your origin or just your fancy, your taste?
2: No, just enjoy it.
1: Yeah. Okay. All right. Off air, guys, we were talking about, Mark, how you are educating classrooms, children, with regard to edible gardens, native particular, and teaching them how they can support biodiversity and become living classrooms. That's interesting. What are you up to?
0: Yes, well, Carol mentioned before, you know, that the education side on Australian native edible food plants is sorely lacking. And, yeah, you know, I mentioned before that there's over 6,000 Australian native food plants in Australia that, you know, most of us would hardly name five, you know. So
1: exactly.
0: Yeah. Mm. So quite a few years ago now, I was lucky enough to start the Tuckerbush Schools program with my friend Marissa Verma.
1: Yeah.
0: And the idea is that we're thinking a generation out. Not that we've given up on educating us oldies.
1: I was going to say, don't forget me. Yeah.
0: But the children that we kind of go, so what we do is we, the schools program, we go into a school and help them establish a bush food garden. And so we've got local Noongar educators that will talk about Aboriginal culture and how to use these plants and things like that on the cultural side. So currently Auntie Dale does that. And I'm the plant guy, so I help the schools establish a bush food garden. And we have to unlearn what we've learnt. Most schools will send me photos of their intended bush food garden, which are the traditional raised veggie planters that everyone's familiar with. But the trouble is, in the Tuckerbush range, it's only about 10% of the plants that are suited to that kind of environment. So we say, no, that's not what we're doing. We try and make a more natural bush food looking garden, you know, because we're familiar with veggie patches being in a row, orchards, fruit trees being in a row, you know, formal. So we kind of throw all that out the door, and we teach the children how to plant. They get their hands filthy. We actually don't use any implements or gloves or anything like that. And they love it. It's very beneficial in the soil. A lot of people don't realise that there's a little microorganism called Microbacteria vaccii. And once you get soil in your underneath your nails and on your hands,
1: it's very good for you.
0: Makes you feel good. Makes you feel happy. And a lot of people don't realise that. So that's what we teach. And of course, we teach you know, local Aboriginal culture, the Noongar Six Seasons is very important too. And the kids just love it. They lap it up. And what I've found in presenting to children versus adults, the two questions that we get asked the most, if I present to adults, the adults will say, oh, what does it taste like, right? But when we present to children, they put up their hands and go, can I try it, please? Right? Now, if you think about those two questions, the children just want to have a go. They want to try it, you know, whereas the adults are grown adults, you know, they can just try it themselves, you know, but they want to know what it tastes like. So we've done over 150 schools in the Perth metro area.
1: Wow. Okay.
0: Probably impacted over 10,000 children so far. And, you know, so since Tuckerbush started, where a lot of these native edible plants really weren't available, we've introduced over a million plants.
1: And so you create a little Tuckerbush garden in the school?
0: Yeah. So and then we have to educate the gardeners on how to look after it. So and we show them. But a lot of schools now are really embracing that. They're building on it. They're putting yarning circles in. Incorporating local indigenous artists to actually do artwork in the garden, and they've got you know, interactive QR codes on their signage to link them to recipes and how to cook with it, and so there's a lot more of that being built into the curriculum,
1: a lot more interaction, better than being on screens. Oh my goodness!
0: And so, you know, the plan is in 10 years' time, you know, when these children get older, and it's fantastic because the children actually educate the adults as well. You know, they're so proud of their garden and what they've done on the day, you know. And I always get reports from the teachers, you know, little Johnny dragged his parents in to show him, you know, the plant he planted. So it's such great fun. And so the schools are doing more and more of this, which is really exciting, you know. So
2: if you're a school, Mark, how would they get in touch with you if they wanted to invite you to come along and help them put a bush garden in if they're not on the program at the moment?
0: Sure. So on the Tuckerbush website, we do have a schools program tab, and all they need to do is register their details, the name, the school details. And there's a bit of emailing backwards and forwards because, like I said, they send me photos of their area. And, you know, I can actually, from most photos, I can identify whether it's good, bad or ugly, you know, what they need to do. Many schools are actually thinking outside the box. You know, when I say, well, we're not going to be planting in those raised veggie planters. And then they start to look with open eyes.
1: Mm.
0: And a lot of schools actually, probably 95% of the schools we've been to have got grass areas that they don't use.
1: Mm.
0: The children don't play on. They're just constantly mowed and maintained. And I think also, too, the local government realised this with the Let's Grow program, because they identified schools and community gardens to help plant, that they were actually sending rebates to for schools to plant up these gardens. So they identified schools as being a resource for us to be putting more trees in to help with our, you know,
2: canopy cover.
0: And so the schools just register their details. They get an email on how it works, what's involved, how many children. We don't do the whole school. A lot of schools think, oh, yeah, we're going to have an assembly where we stand up the front and be talking heads, but we don't do that. It's more intimate.
1: Yeah, I like that.
0: And depending on the number of children, older children, so years 5 to 6, you can get 2 children per plant planting. The little ones, you can get up to 3 children planting one plant.
1: Mm-hmm.
0: Any more than that, it's kind of bedlam.
1: Bedlam, yeah.
0: And they need a certain area, because if they want to involve a couple of classes, you know, normally what we do is we divide them into half, and half will go with Auntie Dale to do the cultural session, half will go with me for planting, and we take a package of 20 plants, you know, 20 different bush food plants, which varies in the season too, you know, term one plants are different to term four. And then the children plant with their bare hands, like I said before. So,
1: yeah, fantastic.
0: Yeah.
1: All right, we've got to go to a short break. We do have a winner for the Green Life Soil Co quiz, Kelly from Eglinton. Good on you, girl. I will give the answer to John's curly quiz question in just a moment.
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1: Curtain Radio. We appreciate your company. Let us know what's going on in your garden. 94841927. Now, getting back to our gardening quiz. The question was, do tea makers add bergamot to black tea to make chai, Earl Grey, orange pekoe or English breakfast? The answer was Earl Grey. And Carol, you're a big fan of Earl Grey tea.
2: I do love Earl Grey, but I was just thinking about what Mark's been talking about this morning and thinking about lemon myrtle and wondering whether or not I could make a tea out of that.
1: Oh, yes, I believe
0: such
1: so.
0: Such a good tea. And so if you want that lemony... And lemon myrtle has lots of benefits too. It's actually medicinal as well. So lemon myrtle is very healing. And a bit of trivia, out of all the lemony plants, so the thing that makes them lemony is a thing called citral. And in a lemon, there's only about 9% citral in a lemon. And then if you go up the rank, the next one up is lemongrass. And I think that's about 17-24%. Then you go up to lemon verbena, and I think that's a bit higher again, 30%. But lemon myrtle has got over 90% citral, so it's more lemony than a lemon. And so it's the queen of all lemon herbs.
1: Yeah, right.
0: And it's so versatile. You can use it from everything from teas to it's fantastic as a... shortbread. I've had some of the girls at work have actually made some lemon myrtle shortbread biscuits. You can use it in desserts. You can use it in lemony dishes, seafood, and you can even make...
2: ice cream, apparently.
0: Yeah.
1: Oh, so my goodness.
0: The whole bit.
1: And so it's actually better for you than just an average lemon.
0: Well, there you go. Yeah. So
1: how good is that?
0: Yeah. A lot of the times, too, if you get... a cold, you can actually just scrunch up a lemon myrtle leaf and just, you know, inhale that.
2: So would you dry, if you were making a tea, would you put the fresh leaves in, or could you actually dry it first?
0: Yeah, you can do both. So we've got, you know, dried and fresh lemon myrtle. But as you crush the leaves, you kind of release those aromatic oils in the lemon myrtle. So, both of it's good.
2: I'm going to try that when I get home. It might help your scratchy throat.
1: Yes, indeed. Well, we were talking off air, weren't we? You've got a beautiful lemon myrtle tree, which falls in the category of tree bait.
2: Yes, it would do.
0: Yeah.
2: You need to keep warm during the winter time.
1: Keep it warm.
2: Yeah, because they are from sort of warmer climates than our winters.
1: Mm.
2: But, yeah, I've got it in a pot at home, and it's a stunning-looking tree. I think they're a little hard to come by, though, aren't they? They're not easy to propagate.
0: Yes, that's right. Yeah, and you're right, Carol. This time of the year, they tend to look a bit daggy. They go a bit yellow. A lot of people kind of message me through social media saying, my lemon myrtle leaves are a bit yellow.
1: Mm.
0: Even ours up at the nursery are like that, because they feel the cold, their roots don't function to take up nutrients, and so, but as soon as it warms up, they'll put on new growth, as long as you add a bit of fertiliser.
2: I think something like Populate and things with sort of beneficial microbes.
0: Wow.
2: And watering with that, and it's actually stayed really green through this winter.
0: There we go. Good.
1: Yeah. Okay, so what was that you used?
2: It's a product called Populate, but I think there's many different types.
1: Neutrop.
2: Yeah, love that one. It's really good for beneficial microbes in the soil.
1: Okay, very interesting. All right, we do have to have a break. 9484 1927.
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3: And you are tuned to Let's Talk Gardening with Ray and Carol Fudge and Mark Tuchek. 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These are available now at Herdsman.
4: Yeah, the Herdsman Market.
3: People can get a sample and have a play.
4: Just like you would buy in a supermarket, if you're not growing them yourself, there's an easy way to grab
3: herbs.
4: There's a few native herbs available at the herbsman markets that we're just trialling, make it a bit easier to make these things more accessible for people to have a go, try things. Before you buy.
5: Yeah. Well, I think, we all know that if we're making a spaghetti bolognese, you've got to throw your basil and your oregano in. Mm. It's that innate knowledge that we don't have. So next time you're cooking a fish dish, you could potentially try with lemon myrtle, or if you're cooking your lamb, you could look at one of the native rosemaries instead of the rosemary that you would normally use.
4: Mm. Yeah. So we've got native oregano, we've got bush basil, which is very different from, so this one here, that's about the one we call bush basil.
3: And he's got a strong aroma.
4: Yeah, yeah. And it's actually a plectranthus.
3: Yeah. He is, yes.
4: So if you feel the leaves, they're actually very furry. Mm. So you wouldn't eat it like you would basil, because it's got it doesn't have a nice mouthfeel. Mm. But to cook with it and to dry it, it's probably more like a combination. It's like a five spice. So there's quite a famous indigenous chef called Mark Olive. He's got a restaurant at the Opera House in Sydney. Mm. And he calls it a five spice, which is like a combination of lemon balm and thyme and oregano and basil all rolled into one. And but it's got a terrific purple flower.
5: It's a great pollinator, I would imagine.
4: Great pollinator attractor. It's really popular with the little blue-banded bees.
3: Yeah, right.
4: So this one is a magnet up at the nursery when it flowers.
5: And fairly tough, I would think. It would probably grow well in a coastal area too.
4: Really tough, and it responds with a bit of fertiliser. But it does grow to, like a metre and a half. So most people familiar with basil, as a small
3: shrub.
4: Annual, whereas this is perennial. Mm. Does get a bit woody, but you can just trim
3: shape him up.
4: And
5: it's a bit like a salvia, really, isn't it?
4: Correct, yeah. Like. And just give it a hard prune, and then it just re-emerges again with a bit of love. So that's the one we call bush basil. Mm. So there's a lot of confusion about what people call native basil, which is kind of like a form of, the Thai holy basil, and there's a bit of confusion. It was kind of introduced up in the northern part of Australia, so it's like no one's really sure how long it's been here, whether it was introduced or there's its own form. So there's a few plants like that.
5: We'd be mad to think that, 1,000 years ago they weren't trading across the across that.
4: Well, they certainly were, that's how the Rosella came into the northern part of Australia. It was through kind of ancient Indo fishermen, that we used to trade. And, of course, going back even further, the straits were even not as wide as well.
3: And off air, we were talking, Carol, about tree bait and some of the trees that actually qualify, because they've got to be native. You had a few great ideas for listeners.
5: Yeah, so one that comes to mind is a Corymbia, again developed by Kings Park, called Belia Orange. And I know that's out and about in some of the nurseries at the moment.
3: Belia Orange.
5: Orange. Mm-hmm. It has a vivid orange flower. It's gorgeous. It's interesting. It's not a grafted tree, but it will be true to type because it was originated from tissue culture. So in a sense, that's been cloned. Whereas a lot of seed-grown Corymbia physifolias and things like that can obviously come up white or pink rather than the red. So if you want a true orange, small, compact gum for the garden, for the verge.
3: Yeah, nice.
5: There's also a few others. There's the Eucalyptus lunata, which is a multi-stemmed grower that's very tough, very drought tolerant.
3: Yeah, I was looking at one last weekend.
5: Very pretty. Young,
3: silver.
5: Yeah, silvery foliage when it's young. It's one of those ones that you could obviously keep trimmed, so it's always producing that new growth. And again, you could use that new growth for cut flowers, for vases, and as filler.
3: Beautiful foliage. And it doesn't get too big.
5: There's another little mallee called Crucis, which has a very small, small round silvery blue leaf. It's quite compact again. It can in certain areas, if it's getting too much water, grow a little bit larger. But, you know, it may stay around 3 to 4 metres. And again, you could keep that pruned. And then obviously you've got the beautiful trees like Eucalyptus Silver Princess.
3: Which that's been apparently a hit for
5: it's
3: people.
5: It's huge. The beautiful thing about that is in the olden days when they used to grow a cluster of silver birch trees in Europe, well, you can actually do the same thing with the Silver Princess here. So
3: beautiful,
5: instead of
3: white
5: planting bark. Just one, plant a little cluster of three or five, you know, reasonably close together, and it'll give you that gorgeous feature in a garden. So with tree bait giving you up to five trees, you could potentially get five Silver Princess and plant them in a little grove like that if you've got the space. But yes, there's some small tree ideas that would work for home gardeners.
3: And what do you think listeners should be doing right now? We're here, we are middle of August, obviously having a little winter spell, but the weather has been going up and down. We've had some stunning days. We're getting close to spring.
5: So I think clearing out all the dead wood.
3: That's what I've been doing.
5: If you haven't pruned your salvias from last year, prune them back. If you want to divide clumps of some of those plants, I've been dividing some Ligularia, you know, the tractor seat plant. I've done a bit of division on some variegated ones that I've got in the garden. So I've dug those up and separated those out. It's starting to get to the stage where you can do that. You can divide your Alstroemerias if you haven't already done that. Although mine are coming back and flowering. I think things are flowering very early in the garden.
3: Very much so, yeah. Very strong signs of spring.
5: So any dead wood, pruning back before the spring really comes, and that clears a bit of room to start planting. If you want to plant a few flowers and pick up, you know, punnets from the nursery, it's a good time to get them in now where you've got the winter rain, hopefully. Well, today should make up a bit of a rain from that. Looking at the veggie garden too. If you're going to grow tomatoes, you could get those in now. It's a little bit early still for basil and cucumbers and watermelons and things like that, but you could prepare them from seed if you're growing them from seed, absolutely. If you do get your tomatoes, just keep them warm and dry.
3: Protect them somewhat.
5: That's right. I've been doing a lot of pruning around the garden to get that.
3: Okay. Are you a cottage plant girl?
5: Bits and pieces.
3: Depending on what it is.
5: Well, I live very close to the coast, which I'm very lucky for. But it seems that with the salty winds,
3: it dictates what you can.
5: And even doesn't matter how much soil improver I put in the soil, there are certain things that just will not grow. And I find that a lot of even native plants just don't seem to want to grow. And the way my garden's set out, the cottage plants do work rather well. I've reached the point in my life where if it survives.
3: Stop fighting it. Yeah, I understand. Mm. All right, we're heading to South Lake. Nola, good morning.
0: Good morning. I heard you ladies and gentlemen talking about dindi eye. I have a dog, so I put white vinegar into a spray bottle and spray it on the bindi and it kills it. Yep.
3: Doesn't take out your grass too, Nola?
0: No, no. I just spray it directly onto
3: the weed.
0: Yep, and it kills it. Yep.
5: Yeah, I think if you can target it early when it's still fresh and young, you probably have a bit of success with that. But, yeah, you have to walk around and spray each individual one. But you could also walk around with one of Mark's steak knives and
4: put it out. I should have patented that one.
0: I do that anyway. As I can pick the leaf of the bindi eye out from the lawn. So, yeah, it's easy to pick out.
3: It's doable. Okay.
0: Yes. Yes, it is. Okay, then.
3: Good info. Yeah. Thanks so much, thanks, Nola.
0: Okay. Ciao. Bye.
3: Yes. The weeds are the bane of our existence this time of the year.
5: Yeah, they have been coming up thick and fast. I've got flickweeds through my lawn, which is very annoying. It's easy to pull out, but I'm sure every time I go to pull one out, I scatter 1,000 seeds.
4: That's right, isn't it? They flick. The little seeds flick up to 2 metres on those things.
3: Yes.
4: But funny you should mention that, Carol. I noticed a little patch out near our clothesline. I thought, oh, how does that got there? But, in the garden now, what I tend to think about doing is because weeds are very opportunistic, they tend to take advantage of, like, thin patches in the mulch. So I'm going to think about mulching to stop a lot of those annual weeds.
3: What sort of mulch do you like to use?
4: I like to use, in the past I've used, it used to be called chunky pine bark.
3: Yeah.
4: And just really open, big, chunky things like that. I like to use those kind of black jungle mulches that they used to use in the past.
5: I agree with you. I always go for the pine bark too. And I think the pH on the pine bark would be a little bit lower too, which I think...
4: It's good for coastal areas.
5: Good for coastal areas, yeah.
4: And I also think about using a wetting agent too, because to take advantage of these rains, you'd be surprised, especially where I am located. I've just got these coastal sandy soils as well. And the rains are only wetting, the top
3: centimetres. That's right.
4: So using a wetting agent now this time of the year will help that water penetrate down, get the plant roots healthy.
3: Yeah.
4: So they're the couple of things I think about. And I've probably got a few patches I need to fill up too. So.
3: And what are your thoughts on lupin mulch versus...
4: That's pretty suitable for different things. Lupin mulch is...
5: veggie garden.
4: Veggie garden. Yeah. Things that break down quickly.
3: It does break down.
5: It's got high nitrogen.
4: Nitrogen in it. Mm. So that's very good for areas that you want to renew. So certainly veggie gardens and things like that. Plants that need a bit more of a feed underneath fruit trees and things like that.
5: It's great for giving a bit of body to sandy soils too.
3: Yes, good point.
4: So that's a good point to use. So, different mulches for different areas. Mm. Yeah, it's a good way to go.
3: All right, we're heading to Rivervale. Whoops, there we are. But, Greg, how's it going?
6: Yeah, good morning, Grady.
3: Good morning.
6: I won the bigger tree out there a couple of weeks ago.
3: Yeah.
6: And I went up there on Thursday, and just for a few extra more dollars, I bought a beautiful grapefruit tree.
3: Sorry, I can hardly hear you, Greg. Can you talk? I don't know where you are, but...
6: Yeah, I'm actually outside.
3: Oh, now that's better. That's better.
6: My wife says it's too cold, and I had the radio inside, so she kicked me out the front again.
5: I hope she hasn't locked you out.
6: she's got up and make a phone call, of course, I suppose. But, yeah, I went to Bigger Tree.
3: Yes.
6: And... for a few extra dollars, I picked up a really healthy-looking grapefruit tree.
3: Grapefruit tree?
6: Yeah. I had one before. It's only small. Had it in a pot. And the gallwatch got it right from the base of the tree right through the very top. So I had to pull the damn thing out.
4: Yeah,
3: it's been a big problem this year.
6: My lemon tree is probably half the size it was.
3: Yeah.
6: Strange enough, they don't seem to attack the mandarin or the orange tree of Great Britain.
3: As much?
6: But out the front we've got a very small lemonade. We've had to trim that like that. And also a papalong. They attacked that one too.
3: Yeah.
5: Yeah, I think you have to really look out for that in autumn, April, May, and then kind of prune hard then. yeah, to so that it gets lots of fresh new growth for spring.
6: Yeah, and you always, you can go and check it and cut it out and so on and so forth, but I think what you've got to do too is you've got to approach your tree from different angles, because you look from one side and you see a bit, but it's on the other side of the leaves. So you just got to keep... keep checking it out from all different directions. So,
3: yeah, you've got to be very vigilant.
6: I'm winning the war.
3: That's good, Greg.
5: For you.
6: I'll get there. All right. Anyway, thank you, ladies.
3: No, thanks for letting me know.
6: No worries. And thank you to Bigger Tree.
3: So. Yeah, it's fabulous nursery. Thanks, Greg. Right.
6: Thank you.
5: Thanks.
3: Do you get up to Bigger at all?
5: Not been out there, no.
3: Yeah, got to make a trip. Got to make a trip.
5: Have to.
3: I have heard that the gall wasp is starting to emerge.
4: That could be right. I mean, the galls are quite evident on the stems.
3: Yeah.
4: And so quite a few things you need to do with those is just you can peel back the bark and things like that. But, yeah, they are an issue, especially on... It's funny, you should mention a grapefruit tree. I've got a grapefruit tree at home, and I haven't had gall wasp on it until I've just noticed a little tiny patch, you know. So obviously they're just, starting to spread around even further.
3: Trying their luck,
5: Can you not use pest oil now for the emerging ones? I think if you've kind of missed the boat, if they're there now, if the evidence of them is there now, you should have cut that out a few months ago.
4: Yeah, that's right. And, it's just that being aware of the cycle, I think, is half the battle, which I'm probably need to brush up on myself. Yeah. But I've got some beautiful grapefruit. And I don't use them. So poor grapefruit tree, sometimes I farm them off to my mum. She likes the – but I've got the yellow one, not the red grapefruit.
5: The ruby one. I like the ruby
4: which is
5: one.
4: More popular. Yeah.
5: Well, the ruby one's really good in a gin and tonic.
4: There you go.
3: You are showing your heritage.
5: Oops.
3: Yeah. So tell me, trends, predictions, where's gardening headed? What do you guys think?
4: Well,
3: I know that's a sweeping question.
4: Yeah, well, certainly what I've been noticing is, especially with the younger generation coming through, they're more conscious of buying plants for themselves but also for the environment, whereas, my generation would just buy anything that's good for me.
3: That we liked. Yeah.
4: That we liked.
3: Yeah,
4: but we didn't really consider whether it was a pollinator plant or good for attracting birds.
3: Yeah,
4: and
3: sure.
4: Food plants, but I've noticed that the younger generation are more conscious of this.
5: What's in it for me?
4: Yeah. What's in it for me was our main priority, but they're also thinking about the environment and what's good for them too. I'm a bit biased, but with water gardening, I noticed that during COVID, all gardening became popular. But water gardening is very beneficial because it's very relaxing, having running water in the garden.
3: Yes.
4: And, there's two things that are really kind of meditative is watching a fire, open fire, and also watching a pond, water in the garden, things like that.
3: Mm.
4: But because it also attracts, local pollinators, it's a water source for bees. For birds, having a bit of water in the garden is a lot more beneficial for the environment besides yourself. And so young people are thinking about that as well too. So that's a trend I've seen.
3: Yeah.
4: Edible plants are always not really a trend, but they're just going to continue to be a force in the garden. A lot of people now, it's going back to the way, in the olden days, water gardens, you always grew... plants, veggies and things like that to eat yourself, that was the main thing that you would garden for. But if you can do both, if it's ornamental and also edible.
3: Yeah, it looks good and it's productive.
4: Yeah, so that dual purpose.
3: I like that.
4: You mentioned before, Ray, that red-back ginger.
3: Yeah.
4: It's such a pretty plant. It's got the green top side of the leaves with burgundy underneath. And you can have that growing in a pot. It grows up to 2 metres, but you can also harvest from it as well. And all parts of the plant are edible, from the rhizome, the ginger-like rhizome that it produces, to the leaves. You can actually wrap fish with the leaves and steam fish and to impart that gingery.
5: It's fragrant in the garden too, so if you've got it in a pot near the front door or near a doorway, you're brushing up against it. It's got that gorgeous fragrance in the crushed leaf as well.
4: And the flowers are edible and perfumed as well, so it's such a versatile plant. But that dual purpose thing. So
3: yeah, that's me.
4: Good for me.
3: It's got to look good.
4: Look good.
3: And be good.
4: Be functional.
3: Yeah.
4: Be good for the environment. So.
3: All right, short break. Guys, about not even 20 minutes left of the show. 94841927. Mark Tuchek and Carol Fudge in the studio with me this morning.
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3: Curtain Radio. And you are tuned to Let's Talk Gardening on this wintry day. Temperature sitting at only 10.4 degrees as we speak. Okay. Carol, you've got an email there.
5: Yeah, I have. This is from Ray Fuller, and he is asking questions about his grass tree, which is about 10 years old, and I've got some photographs here, and it's doing really, really well.
3: And they qualify for tree bait too, can you believe?
5: And it's pushing up a flower. Mm. And Ray's question is, what fertiliser should he use to keep it in healthy condition and how often?
3: Yeah.
5: So looking at this grass tree that's about 10 years old and doing really, really well, I wouldn't touch it. I wouldn't change anything.
3: Don't, if it ain't broke.
5: If it ain't broke, don't fix it. Looking at the pictures, there's a few weeds around the base of it. He could potentially pull a few of those away. If he's watering, I think, what looks like kangaroo paws close by, and he's fertilising those with a slow-release native fertiliser, I would suggest that at a distance away is probably enough. I certainly wouldn't change anything because it looks very healthy.
3: Okay.
5: What do you think, Mark?
4: Yep, I agree with you, Carol. So, interesting you should say it qualifies for the tree rebate too, because the criteria is that it has to grow 3 metres or more, and you'd be waiting a while before
3: one centimetre a year.
4: I know.
5: And I was going to say that the whole purpose of the tree bait is to improve the canopy cover in Perth, and which has been shown to be lacking.
3: We've
5: cleared so much land.
3: Mm.
5: So in order to increase our canopy cover, we're looking for trees that will give you some, particularly summer shade.
3: Yeah.
5: So
3: whereas he's not going to throw out a great canopy, is he?
5: It looks fabulous.
3: He's a feature.
5: A feature in his garden, but as in terms of tree bait,
3: there's better options, other options that are going to deliver.
5: Mid-side tree that will give you a little bit of shade.
3: This is what we want. A quick community announcement for you. Join the community at Wanneroo RSL's Vietnam Veterans Day commemorative service on Tuesday the 18th of August from 5 p.m. at Memorial Park Civic Drive. 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If you'd like to learn more, simply go to curtainfm.com.au and click on local events. Okay, we're heading to Gosnells. How are you, Joan?
11: Oh, very well, thank you.
3: You've got the red back ginger.
5: Good morning, Joan.
11: Yeah, I just heard you talking about it.
3: Yeah, gorgeous.
11: So I'm wondering what's the best to feed it. I've got one and so has my daughter.
4: Yes.
11: I'm getting an echo here.
3: Yeah, it's there. Yes. You haven't got a radio on. The phone lines sound very tinny to me today. Something is wrong with it. You've turned it off.
11: I've still got an echo. Okay. Anyway, the red back ginger. I'd love to know what's the best, because I've never seen a flower on it.
4: Okay. Again, because it comes from a semi-tropical area, it does go a bit daggy during winter. It does feel the cold. So now is a good time to apply a fertiliser. And what we tend to do at the nursery is that as the canes that come up get older, they get a bit ratty. And if they start to look a little bit unruly and get a bit old, you can actually prune them off right at the base. So you prune them off right at the base, and what that does is it encourages the new growth to come up. So we tend to prune off every second cane, but now is a good time to fertilise because we're going into the warm weather eventually and they'll start to actively grow again. So the fertiliser we use, a combination between we like to use a bit of Dynamic Lifter too, which is like an organic slow release. And we also apply a little bit of Osmocote. That's actual beneficial. Are yours in pots or in the ground?
11: Oh, in the ground.
4: Yep, in the ground. So they will grow to about 2 metres.
11: Yes.
4: Yeah, so they do get quite tall and leggy. But I would just go through and pick out the worst looking branches, if you like, and just chop them off at the base, and that will help the new ones come through.
5: And Joe, if it's a decent size, Joan, you could actually do a little bit of division now too, now that it's warming up. If you wanted to dig a clump up and move a bit round the garden, you make the clump bigger, it's a good time to divide them now.
4: Well, I shouldn't have told her that. She's supposed to buy a new one from the nursery, Carol.
5: Oops, sorry.
4: But no, you can do that. If you put a sharp spade through that clump, they're very easy to divide. And then make sure you use a good soil conditioner, plenty of compost and manure in the new planting hole or in the bit that you take away. Just fill that up with some good compost and that'll be good to go.
11: It's in the shade, mostly in the shade. Is that okay, or does it need the sun?
4: No, they are an understory plant, so they grow naturally underneath other trees. So partial shade is good. They will tolerate a little bit of morning sun, but definitely afternoon shade, especially in summer, that can burn the leaves. Yep.
11: Okie-doke.
3: Thanks, Joan.
11: That's great. Thank you.
3: Take care. Cheers for now.
5: Thanks. Bye.
3: Okay, and we have Fran from Kelmscott on the line. You there, Fran?
12: Good morning to you both.
3: Morning.
12: This morning early, you mentioned a plant, which I think was a Geraldton wax, associated with the SAS. Could you tell me the name of the plant, please?
5: That would be Local Hero.
3: Yeah.
5: Local Hero is available now, I would imagine, but it will definitely be available in the coming months. Gorgeous little plant, really lovely.
12: Thank you very much.
3: Easy.
12: Have a good day. Bye-bye.
3: Thanks, Fran.
12: Bye-bye.
3: Okay, we shall return.
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3: And we are back, going to give something away very, very quickly. You must be a Curtain FM member and not to have won a prize in the last 28 days. This is a $75 gift voucher from Bigger Trees, fabulous nursery up there in Pickering Brook. Now, here's John's question for you. In 1965, what was Donovan saying he might as well try and catch? In 1965, what was Donovan saying he might as well try and catch? 94841927. Good luck with that. So thank you both very much for your efforts this morning. It's been a really quiet morning. I'm wondering if people are in bed. If they're smart, they are.
5: I wouldn't blame them with this weather.
3: No, absolutely not. So going forward, guys, we're heading towards spring. Obviously, we've talked a little bit about preparation for spring and planting up. Now is the perfect time to do so. The nurseries are looking very, very good too. I encourage people to get out there and get some new plants and get a little bit of zhuzh happening.
5: Yeah, well, I think with weather like this, it's not bad to rug up a little bit and get out in the garden and do all the,
3: totally,
5: the heavy lifting work. Like,
3: yeah.
5: Get your soil improver out, get your mulch ready. Clear the spaces for what you need.
3: Gardening's not for the faint-hearted, is it?
5: It's not for the faint-hearted, but my goodness, it keeps us fit.
3: And, healthy.
5: We were talking.

0: being in the garden, around the garden, I get quite agitated. I feel like I'm like a kid with a lollipop that's just been had it taken out. I need to get back into my garden myself. I feel so much better when I'm in there.
1: Our brains are wired that way. And if we actually just open up to it, we're actually wired to be in touch with nature. And in suburbia, our only way of getting in touch with nature is either the local parks or our own, if we're lucky enough, our own gardens.
0: Well,
2: I read an article just briefly in the paper this week that gardening is actually beneficial if you've got diabetes.
0: Is that so?
2: Well, I should have actually brought it in and quoted that. So.
0: Well, that's really interesting, isn't it?
2: Yeah.
0: I wonder what the connection is.
2: I've done some research and obviously, you know, gardening helps with diabetes. There you go.
0: It could be blood pressure. It can help lower, you know, it could be something around those lines.
1: Maybe the emotional feedback you get from your garden is the same as eating chocolate. So you're better off in the garden than you are sitting in front of the TV
0: eating a chocolate bar. So I was just having a look too, Mark, if you could quickly touch on good bush foods for smaller suburban gardens and pots. Is there anything that you can add to that? I saw that you brought in... But I know they're all herbs over there.
2: That's right, yeah. Well, most of the herb ones kind of fit that category very easily. And they're easy to grow in pots. So we've got native thyme, native oregano, there's bush mint, there's even a wild rosemary. It's a silvery colour, so that looks good if it's trimmed.
0: And that could be used as a shrub?
2: Shrub. It's so very hardy. It comes from the coast, so it grows well in Carroll's area. But even smaller fruiting plants, like there's a midgeon berry, the astromyrtus, that's a popular one in a pot.
1: It's a pretty plant too.
2: And it has lovely burgundy new growth on it and a little white fruit.
0: Say that one for me again.
2: It's called midgeon berry.
0: Midgeon berry.
2: Yeah.
1: Astromyrtus.
2: Astromyrtus dulcis is its botanical name.
0: I'm going to have a look at that one.
2: There'll be a spelling test afterwards, right?
0: I know. I bet I've written it down wrong.
2: So that's great in a pot too. And that red-backed ginger, which we mentioned earlier, that's great in a pot. So there
0: and that's a nice replacement for a canna or something like that.
2: Oh, yeah.
1: So it's actually a beautiful foliage plant if you've got an alfresco area or somewhere like
0: red
1: that.
0: Red ginger.
1: Yeah, even if it's a bit warm out in that spot too for some of the more indoor green plants.
2: Yeah.
1: That's an absolutely great pot plant.
2: And we've also used that as a... edible flower arrangement, and we put it in a vase and just twisted the leaves so you can see the red and the green in the vase arrangement. Fantastic plant.
1: I bet you didn't do that, Mark.
2: I didn't do that. I'm not, the girls at the nursery are far more creative than me. But we've actually got articles on the Tuckerbush website about plants suitable for pot culture bush food plants. So.
0: Okay, and your website is?
2: Tuckerbush.com.
0: And you will be at the Kalamunda Festival.
2: At the Kalamunda Festival and also venturing down to the Ravensthorpe Wildflower Festival.
0: When is that?
2: That's later in September.
0: No, I believe that's spectacular.
2: It is one for the... to put on the wish list, you know.
0: End of September.
2: Middle of September, so we're going around... it's over 2 weeks. I'll have to look at the dates. I think we're around the 12th.
0: And you'll be down there showcasing.
2: So I'm down there with Auntie Dale. Both of us are there at the time.
0: Yeah.
2: But it's world class. The Fitzgerald National Park is sensational. They've got an amazing team of volunteers that put over like 700 different wildflowers in vases and they name them all.
0: Oh, good grief.
2: It's
0: how many hours drive is it from here?
2: Well, it's a bit of a hike.
0: It's a bit of a hike.
2: Yeah, so I think it's about five, six hours.
0: But you make that journey a part of your holiday.
2: But it's part of the holiday and it's such an amazing place.
0: I might put that on my radar for sure. Do you get to Kalamunda Festival very often?
1: Do you know, I hate to confess, I've never actually been up there. So
0: there's
1: maybe
0: time.
1: Maybe I'll get up there this spring.
0: You'll enjoy it.
2: I can give you a shirt, Carol. I'll get you on the stand.
0: Okay, now we do have a winner for the $75 Bigger Trees gift voucher, Patricia in City Beach. Well done, Patricia. That voucher will be sent to you this week. Let us know what you spend it on. I do like to go shopping with the listeners, and when they ring in and tell us what they got, I love all of that. And the question was, in 1965, what was Donovan saying he might as well try and catch? And the answer, of course, was catch the wind. All right, now today's program was sponsored by

0: 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Okay, guys, it's been a very informative morning. I thank you both for trekking in on this very windy, blustery, cold day. Thank you both, and I hope it's not the last time we see you, Carol. And Mark, love to have you back again, as always. And Bev and John, thank you both so very, very much. Next is our cycling DJ, Jim Crinan, with the classic 70s. And my gardenism for the morning is, in every blooming garden, there's a lesson in patience. Take care, everyone. Keep warm. Happy gardening.
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0: Good morning and welcome to the Classic 70s right here on Curtin Radio 100.1 FM. Just going to turn my volume down a bit, folks. It's a bit loud and distorted. How are you going with the weather at this time? It's pretty cool out there, isn't it? But we're going to keep you nice and warm right until midday. And Jill has joined us right there. She looks nice and cozy and warm. You're warm, Jill? Yep, she sure is. And all you need to do to join the program is give Jill a call, 9484 1927. Thank you to the gardening program. Always very informative. Got a few tips. Also picked up a book on camellias in the kitchen as well. So thank you, whoever left that there. And just at the top of the program, we had Someone to Love. Yeah, Find Someone Today from Queen, which is a Freddie Mercury song. And can you remember all the Queen members? Freddie Mercury, Brian May, Roger Taylor and John Beacon. That song was actually number one in the Netherlands and sold 5 million copies in the US. So we've got hit to hits all the way until midday today. Let's do a quick weather check in Perth right now. It's just gone up a 1 degree. It is 11 degrees in Perth, Mandurah 10, Rottnest 7. Humidity levels are around the 69% and there's a south-southeasterly coming in. This is Perth at 30 kilometres an hour. And you better batten down the hatches. Over at Rottnest, there's a southwesterly at 70 kilometres an hour. That's pretty brisk on Rottnest. And I was just checking the weather up in Bickley. If you're in Bickley, 6.7 degrees. And with the wind chill factor, it's 1.8. We'll keep you nice and warm. Classic 70s with Jim Crinan until midday today.
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0: Andrew Gold from 1978. Thank you for being a friend. Yes, a Curtin Radio FM friend. There's lots out there. And last Thursday, we celebrated the very successful Radiothon get-together for all the volunteers that came along and just reflected on a great year. So thank you for being a Curtin Radio friend. And that was also the theme song from The Golden Girls. Can you remember that? That's pretty funny. 1985, that show was. And just prior to that, My Sweet Lord, George Harrison, 1970. It was originally to be given to Billy Preston to record, and, well, George took it. And it was in praise of the Hindu god Krishna. And on the backing tracks there was Eric Clapton, Peter Frampton, Gary Brooker, Ringo Starr, and it was a massive, massive global hit. Now, talk about a bit of a hit, just take care. There's debris on Mitchell Freeway, and that's on the southbound at Burns Beach Road in Nirrabup. Now, there's a break in the left emergency lane. Hang on, it says a rake. Yeah, I did get that right. It's a rake in the left emergency lane. No traffic delays. Drive with caution. I'm sure there's a bit of a line there, a rake and debris. Maybe not. Maybe we'll come up something a bit later on, but just take care at that location. And also, I forgot to mention this as well. Let's do a weather forecast for today. We're heading towards 16 degrees, showers obviously, a bit of hail around, a bit of thunder. We've already heard and seen some of that here at Curtin. We had some hail here. And then tomorrow, Sunday the 9th of August, a 5 and 17, a shower or two. High chance of showers in the southwest, medium elsewhere, so it might be a bit dry tomorrow. So if you need to do some washing, do it tomorrow. Because on Monday, guess what? 9 and 17, 10 to 25 millimetres of rain, 100% of rain, chance of rain, that is. Then Tuesday, 3 and 17. Oh, that's a bit nippy. Bit nippy on the bike riding to work on Tuesday. And then Wednesday, we have mostly sunny on Wednesday, Thursday and Friday with average temperatures around 20 degrees. 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

Great Australian talent right there, John Paul Young, yesterday's hero. 1975, we all are. We're yesterday's hero. The older I get, the better I was. And just prior to that, Kung Fu Fighting, Carl Douglas, 1974. Jamaica-British born, massive global hit, and 11 million copies sold worldwide, and was classified as a one-hit wonder. We'll get on to that in just a minute. Was a number one hit in Australia and number one in the Netherlands. Now, if you're out on your bike or you're parking a car, parallel parking, and there's a bike lane next to you, you might want to have a quick look in your rear vision mirror, because dooring is a real thing when you're cycling along. And quite a few people have come to grief after people open car doors. So when you're riding your bike, just there's always some telltale signs about what people are potentially going to do. And one of our avid listeners, California Ray, has called in, who has encountered that as well. Now, before we move on to the... No, we'll do that right now. I'm all over the shop this morning. Let's do the curtain birthdayers right now. And John Glidden has gone to great trouble, and we've had Cornish pasties. How good was that, Jill? Yeah, it was great. And they are original from John Glidden. So if it's your birthday, oh, with Manchego cheese. Is that right? In the pastry. Did I get that right? Yeah, good. I don't think that's quite Cornish, though, is it? No, maybe not. It's slightly modified. Now, happy birthday to all these people. And we're getting some feedback here, so to speak. It's a Spanish pasty sort of thing. Okay, thank you, Jill. But happy birthday to all you. And we're going to post one of those out in a post pack. Hopefully they hit the stamp in the right point. Jenny Oxborough from Jollymond. Happy birthday. From Corrine, Ernie Stillin. From Falcon, Doug Evans, Mandra, Margaret Watson. From Gosnells, Lynn Ferguson. Hi Wickham, Jenny Connellal. Shoalwater, we have Dawn Bavage, Lansdale, Trish Haynes, and finally, from East Cannington, Michelle Mignot. Happy, happy birthday. Celebrate. It's going to be a bit cool today, so stay nice and warm indoors, and just blow out all those candles to stay warm. Turn to stone.

0: Van Morrison from 1970, all the way back to the start of the 70s, Moondance. 4 minutes, 29 seconds. Could you think you could dance that long in the moon? There's no moon tonight. And there was during the week, was full moon. Did you notice that, Jill? Yeah. So if something strange goes on, full moon. And love playing that music right there. And just prior to that, Turn to Stone, ELO, 1977. Thank you, Tanya, for calling in from Dianella and has asked for an instrumental. Well, straight after this little break, it is 19 minutes to 11, and I'm going to do a quick weather check because it's just dropped again in Perth. It's 9 degrees in Perth, 9 at Mandurah, and Rottnest has gone up by about 3. It's 10 degrees over at Rottnest, heading towards 16 degrees. It is 19 minutes to 11.
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0: Let's all keep warm with the Bee Gees, Night Fever, part of Saturday Night Fever, and that was from 1978. And the little instrumental that I played was from Harold Faltermeyer from Axel F. Remember that? Very funny movie as well, from Beverly Hills Cop and the First Edition. Got some great music still to come, and if you'd like to join the program, give Jill a call right now on 9484 1927. We've had quite a few people call in, so great that you're listening. And now I've got a bit of a question for you. What did the doctor say to the patient before taking their blood? Be positive.
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0: Bread from 1970. As it just said, it don't matter to me. What a great soft song. David Gates out front there, a gentle sound. And just prior to that, Just My Imagination from The Temptations, 1971. Eddie Hendrix is the lead vocalist there. And also a soft single performance and a million copies sold worldwide and a number one hit as well. Now, Tony and Denise, or Tony from Harrisdale, has called in as well. I've got a beautiful song lined up for you in just a minute. But before we go there, if herbs are your passion, the Herb Society of Western Australia would love to meet you. Friendly monthly gatherings are held in South Perth with visitors always welcome. Call 9459 2964 for all the details. I suppose you're not going to call Herb at the Herb Society, maybe? Maybe not. For further information about all Curtin Community Service announcements, please go to curtinfm.com.au and click on local events. We're heading towards the top of the hour, but in the meantime, this is for Denise from Tony.
1: One ticket, please. Lord have mercy, everybody's here. Hey, what's going on, man?
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1: Yeah, she's at home.

Barry White from 1978, let the music play on, and we will be right until midday today. The Classic 70s with Jim Cronin, and isn't it a chilly day? It just, the temperatures are just flexing. 9 degrees in Perth right now, Mandurah at 10, Rottnest 12. The humidity levels have gone up a fraction, 81%. There's a southeasterly coming in at 20 kilometres an hour in Perth. And over at Rottnest, Rotto, so it's called, 63 kilometres an hour, and we're towering towards 16 degrees. Showers still to come. Bit of hail here over at Curtin and Bentley. And then tomorrow, Sunday the 9th of August, 5 and 17, a bit chilly overnight with a couple of showers happening. And also, check this out, a chance of frost in the northeast in the early morning. Wow. A carpet of white when you go outside. And then let's start the working week or the school week. A shower is once again on Monday, 9 and 17. 100% chance between 10 and 25 millimetres of rain. And a thunderstorm at that as well. Partly cloudy again on Tuesday, 3 and 17. And as the week starts to get to the middle, 5 and 18, mostly sunny right until next Friday. Mostly sunny on Curtin Radio 100.1 FM, the Classic 70s with Jim Cronin. And let's keep it going. And if you'd like to join the program, give Julie a call right now on 9484 1927. It is 3 minutes past 11.

0: ABBA, Ring Ring, from 1976, a Benny and Bjorn song. Neil Sedaka actually translated it into English, and it was a number one hit in Scandinavia. But it was on the charts in Australia, but I think, did I say, in Scandinavia it was a number one hit. In Australia it was like 61 or something or other, but Jill loves it. And Ring Ring, that's the connection there, folks, 9484-1927. And just prior to that, how long? 1975 from Ace. Now, British pub rock band Ace, Paul Carrack is out front there, great voice. And the song was about their bass player, Tex Coma, secretly playing for the Sutherland Brothers and Quiver. Nothing else. So there you go. How long? Well, how long? It's 10 past 11.
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to Australian classic 70s right there, even though some people may sort of want to debate the dragon element, but Rock Me Gently, Sherbet 1976, and Still In Love With You. We are with Curtin Radio, 100.1 FM. That was Dragon from 1978, and I was watching a Voice episode this week, and Mark Williams, who's now the lead singer of Dragon, well, his daughter was actually on The Voice, but going back to Mark Williams, remember his hit song? Yeah, it's great. I can't remember it right now, but it caught me out. But a great song, and yeah, enjoy that. But anyhow, No Matter What.

0: 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That was Dewey Bunnell's song. 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And it'd be really great to see where you are listening from. I was just checking out the weather, actually. It's 9 degrees in Perth, and with the wind chill factor, a southerly coming in, factor that is, a south-south-easterly has just changed right now, coming in at 20 kilometres an hour. The equivalent temperature is 5.8 degrees. We'll keep you nice and warm. It is 26 minutes past 11.
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still sounding fresh in 2026. It was actually recorded in 1977. Sultans of Swing, Dire Straits, Mark Knopfler, and he was compared to Bob Dylan, Lou Reed. And the hook, that hook there, is instantly memorable. And just prior to that, right on the tip of my tongue, yeah, it was. 1972, Brenda and the Tabulations, a sweet soul song, and it was actually produced by Van McCoy. Remember him? From The Hustle. Now, calling all Chrysler and Mopar fans, joined a Charger Club of WA. 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The Eagles.

0: Perhaps They Never Will, Vincent, 1972, Don McLean, was a tribute to Vincent van Gogh, a Starry Night painting, which he actually, that masterpiece he created in 1889. And van Gogh actually passed in Arles in the southern part of France. And just prior to that, what great songs, Desperado, 1973, The Eagles, Glenn Frey, Don Henley song. And it was never released as a single and came from the Desperado album. Now, if you're listening online, then you're good to go. If you're listening to digital, you're good to go. But if you're listening on FM, there's a bit of distortion going on through the whole signal, and particularly quiet songs can be a little bit annoying to listen to. But just hang in there, and Classic 70s will take you right until midday today. Then Brendan T. Moylan will be joining you with 6 hours of Born in Boots, keeping the tempo going. And next week, the same time, same station, George Minaldi will keep you company with the classic 60s. Always some great tracks right there. But before we move on a bit, I've got a question for you, or just a bit of a statement. Before the crowbar was invented, crows just drank at home. It's 14 to 12.
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0: 1971. Mark Bolan and T-Rex, Hot Love. And it was a number one hit in the UK and singles chart and stayed there for 6 weeks. And just prior to that, Denise from Blondie with a French chorus and propelled the band into mainstream European stardom and Young Love, New Wave. Now, we've had a few people actually email the station that are listening online, so very welcome to Ann Stevens. And I put out a request to see those folk that are driving on Ventura Highway right now, but she says she's not on Ventura Highway, but I'm listening to Curtin Radio from St. Simon's Island in the US, a barrier island on the Atlantic Ocean, midway between Savannah, Georgia, and Jacksonville in Florida. We love Curtin, as we do right here in Perth, Western Australia. And they listen daily. So welcome to the program, Anne. Not sure what time it is over there. And also, thanks for showering us with 70s magic from Elba in Noranda. Thanks for listening to all. It's 7 minutes to 12.
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Elvis Presley wrapping up the classic 70s for this week. And I'll be back in 2 weeks' time with more 70s next Saturday morning at 10 to 8. More Saturday cycling coming your way as well. But anyhow, Always on My Mind from 1972 was recorded a few weeks after his separation from his wife Priscilla. Country soft rock, and I noticed that on SBS TV last night, they actually played the Priscilla movie. So, a bit of Elvis going around, and thank you for all the people that have called in as well. And the people have emailed in from Elba in Noranda, also from St. Simon's Island in the US. Thanks, Anne, for listening. Always great to hear from you. And also Julie, who's enjoying the music as well. Thank you, Jill, for all your time, taking all the calls, and it's been an absolute buzz to present the Classic 70s. It's goodbye from Jim Cronin. If you're out driving around, take care and drive safe.

0: sing my song.
1: Good afternoon and welcome to Born in Boots. Hi, I'm Brendan T. Moylan. I'll be playing nothing but country music from here on in, right up until 6 o'clock tonight. Hopefully you can stay with us. And a big thank you to Jim for his wonderful 70s program, and of course to Jill for looking after Jim, and of course for looking after you. Jo is here now. She will do that on 9484 1927, 9484 1927. Now, we're a long way off our estimated maximum. It's already midday, so we're looking for a high of 16 today and showers, and I can tell you it's only 8 degrees at the moment, so we're only halfway there. Tomorrow, Sunday, 9th of August, a shower or two and 17. High chance of showers in the southwest, medium chance elsewhere, chance of frost in the early morning. And then on Monday, showers and 17 degrees, 100% chance of rain on Monday. Tuesday, partly cloudy, 17 degrees. Wednesday, mostly sunny and 18 degrees. And again on Thursday, mostly sunny and 20 degrees. So a little bit of a mixture there in the beautiful city of Perth for this coming week. 8.8 here in Perth, as I said. Mandurah 9.4 and Rottnest 12.8.
2: I've got my ticket to ride on the Country Rock Express. 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
1: Okay, time to get underway with our kind of country, your kind of music. Let's head on down that country music highway. You, me, Joe, and the Sunny Cowgirls.

0: one of the biggest hits of the 70s, that one. We just heard all the 70s from Jim Crynan, but that was one of the big ones from the 70s, and I think it was 1970, actually, and that's Sammy Smith with the Kris Kristofferson song of Help Me Make It Through the Night. She was born this week in Orange County in California. Good old California. What a state that is. And she was born there in 1943, passed away in 2005, but that was her big one all around the world. Help Me Make It Through the Night. We also heard High Tech Redneck by George Jones. And we started off with our very own Sunny Cowgirls, Sophie and Celeste, with one of their hits from earlier years, Damn Fun. But I can tell you, the girls have just released a brand new single, and they're getting back on the horse again, if you like, back on stage, back on the recording, in the recording studio. They've had a fair bit of time out to raise families, but now they're getting back together and getting back into music, which is great news for us. And we will have their very latest single, first one for years, and it was just released this week. We'll hear it today right here on Born in Boots. That's later, coming up on Curtin FM 100.1.
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The world was crying, I can tell you, in December of last year when we lost one of the greatest singers from one of the greatest country bands ever, the Mavericks, and that man was Ray Ulmalo, who passed away in December last year. But we rejoiced, if we'd known what was coming, we would have, in 1965 this week, because Ray Ulmalo was born in Miami, in Florida. American singer, songwriter, guitarist, lead singer of that country group, the Mavericks, which were an amazing group, still are, but not as good without Ray Ulmalo there. And he co-wrote many of their hit singles. There were two of them, It Only Hurts When I Cry and Better Off in Texas. But we'll be playing a few more of the Mavericks throughout the day today to celebrate the fact that this was the week he came into this world. Curtain FM 100.1, Born in Boots, with Brendan T and Joe on 90.7.

0: Good old Aussie talent there, Jeff Brown, with good old Aussie Doghouse Blues, and Bill and Audrey before that with You Are My Sunshine. This is Curtin FM. This is Born in Boots with Brendan T. Joe's here to look after you on 94841927. I better tell you what's in the prize package today, because I was looking and trying to work out which CDs I'd give you the choice of, and I thought, I'll blow it. Have the choice of whatever you want. There's one, two, three, four, five CDs you get the choice from. There's Patti Loveless, there's Willie Nelson, there's Tommy Emmanuel with the Australian Philharmonic Orchestra. There's Bruce Springsteen, he's even in there. Shania Twain. But whatever you pick, anyway, I will throw in the Best of the West, a copy of that one as well. There's 18 great tracks from right here in WA, including our theme song by the Mag 7, Born in Boots. And of course, Mag 7 will be at the Korean Tavern tomorrow afternoon. Make sure that you've got your tickets and pop along there. It's free entry, so it'll be a great show. Also, in our Born in Boots prize package, you can win the 2 days of boarding or 2 days of doggy daycare at the wonderful Wagaway Stays, an amazing dog kennel and dog look where they look after your dogs like they're a home away from home, you might say. Ashley and Lauren, an amazing couple, and they will look after your dog like they look after their own. They've got a heap to look after at the moment because they've just had 8 puppies, and they're all doing very well, I believe, so that's great news. So anyway, give Ashley and Lauren a call. All the details are on our webpage, www.borninboots.com.au, right there on the front page. Just scroll down. There's a direct link to their website. Plus, if there's any left, we'll find a Curtin FM calendar for you, the 50th year anniversary collector's calendar. So we'll throw that in to the mix as well. So all that right here, when you hear some kookaburras fly through the studio. When you do, that's your cue to call Joe on 94841927. Troy Cassidaly coming up next. Troy's coming to, I thought it was this year, but it's actually next year. It's in March of next year. He's doing an Australian-wide tour with Ian Moss. Should be a great show. So Troy Cassidaly coming up right here on Born in Boots.
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summit and depot. Billy loaded up his rig. When a driver walked up to him, introduced himself as Nick. Well, Nick the Flash had the reputation the fastest rig around. He said, "Hey Billy, where you headed?" Billy said, "To Sydney town." Well, Nick the Flash just grinned a grin and said, "Well, come along. $500 says I'll beat you there." Well, Billy said, "You're on." As Nick drove off, he laughed out loud. "That 500's mine." Billy climbed up in his rig and he headed up behind. Billy reached Hamburger Hill, but he was overweight. So he listened for the news. They'd close the Broadford plate. And as he jammed it into gear, he cursed his rotten luck. He reckons he had 50 Ks.

Billy reads the Aubrey cameras. Me turned off all his lights. And he passed through undetected, then on to Gundagai. When he crossed the hills to Coolac, the rain came belting down. The road was greasy, jackknife hell, but Billy held his ground. Coorong was his biggest gamble, to the Weybridge he was bound. A logbook check and barbie plate, he knew that shut him down. Then he prayed to his mate, the station would be closed. Lady Luck was smiling.

flat to the floor. Billy drew up ever closer, sat on Nick's back door. And side by side, K by K, the mighty diesel strain. They passed a sign, roadworks ahead, form a single lane. They thundered on neck and neck, neither giving in. With so much riding on it, to waver was a sin. And then at the final moment, Nick lost his nerve and braked. Billy ran his rig to victory.

0: very first number one hit, the Dixie Chicks, that came on this very day back in 1998, of course known as the Chicks these days, but they were Dixie Chicks back then when they had their first number one. And that were, there it was, There's Your Trouble. We also heard from Troy Cassidaly, Rambling Man, and Travis Sinclair with Glory Bound. Travis is an actual truck driver, so he sings trucking songs as good as anyone. In fact, probably better than most. He has a whole albums of trucking songs. He's just a brilliant singer, songwriter, and entertainer, Travis Sinclair. But he never gave up his day job. He's still a truck driver. John of Hillview, thank you, John, for ringing in. I'm glad you enjoyed Sammy Smith. In fact, there'll be more of Sammy Smith throughout the day today as we remember her birthday this week, and what would have been her birthday had she still been with us. So, John, thank you, mate, for taking the time, and you've really inspired, and you had Joe in awe of your life story. You must write that book, so it'd be great to read. John, thank you for being part of Born in Boots. And Maddie of Bowdivis, I've got a nice song coming up next, all about one of the great states in the United States, great country music states, and that is, of course, Tennessee. Dolly Parton came from there. The Nashville's there. Everything's in Tennessee. I love Tennessee. So I've got a nice song by the Sugarland Duo. So that's just for you, Diane of Embleton, dedicated from your friend Maddie of Bowdivis. So Maddie and Diane, thanks for tuning in to Born in Boots. Your song coming up next.
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Just now, for those kookaburras, they could fly through at any moment. There's a crash, our first crash for the day. Crash on Kwinana Freeway, northbound after South Street in Bateman. The right lane is blocked. Traffic is heavy on approach, so merge safely. So there's a crash on Kwinana Freeway, northbound after South Street in Bateman. Now, bag of bargain. Had to think about that. Bag of bargain at the grand opening of St. Margaret's Op Shop on Saturday the 15th of August. Browse clothing, books, handbags, bric-a-brac and more. And then enjoy a tasty sausage sizzle. Everyone's welcome. And for further information about all Curtin Community Service announcements, go to curtinfm.com.au and click on local events. Big hi to you, Gail and Bob. Hope you enjoyed that one from Dale Watts. I'm sure you did. Jack's Truck Stop, Stop and Cafe. And before that, Sugarland, I thought it was a girl from Tennessee, but it actually turns out it was a girl named Tennessee. But Maddie and Diane, I hope you enjoyed that one. Maybe this one might have been a bit more appropriate. This is the Judds and Rhythm of the Rain. Thanks for tuning in to Born in Boots.

0: Oh, the brilliant harmonies of mother and daughter there, the Judds, and rocking with the rhythm of the rain. 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

One of their classics, the Magnificent Seven, and the boys, they're back in action. They're back tomorrow afternoon, Sunday, August the 9th, at the Kareen Tavern. So I believe it kicks off around about 5 o'clock, so, but free entry. 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So make sure you've got your ticket to get you in for free, and just click on there and fill that in, and they'll you'll get a number or ticket, and you'll be able to get in tomorrow for the Kareen Tavern. Terrific. It will be the Magnificent Seven, and that's actually on the album that we're giving away as a bonus today. The Brendan T. Moylan presents the Best of the West, 18 great tracks from right here in WA, along with the one we heard before that, which was Shania Twain's Party for Two with Billy Currington, another wonderful country music singer. But the Kookaburras flew through. You have the choice of that one, the Shania Twain's Greatest Hits, or Patti Loveless's Greatest Hits. She's a wonderful country singer. The Best of Willie Nelson. We've got Tommy Emmanuel and the Australian Philharmonic Orchestra, classical gas, and Bruce Springsteen with 18 great tracks from Bruce. So all that, and of course the Wagaway Stays, 2 days of boarding or 2 days of doggy daycare at the wonderful Wagaway Stays, Six Scruffs Way in Canning Vale, plus a calendar, the beautiful 50th anniversary calendar for Curtin FM. So well done to you, Jan, and also Sue, Jan of Rockingham, Sue of Carama, Pam of Morley, Tom of Carama, John of Waikiki. Well done. You all managed to get through to Joe, so you're all in the draw for our Born in Boots prize package. Now, Joe's getting a number of people ringing up saying that they're hearing some sort of a whistling noise. I heard it a bit myself coming in today when I was listening to Jim's 70s program, and I thought it was the air vents on my car. So I was mucking around with those while I was driving in, but it wasn't those. When I switched stations, the noise went away. So we're not sure what it is. We can't obviously do anything about it today. There's only Joe and me here, and we're certainly not technicians. We have no idea. So we have made note of it appropriately and let the appropriate personnel know. So it will be fixed, no doubt, as soon as humanly possible.

0: We always acknowledge people that have been born this week that ended up in country music because we love them and we love the music, and also those of us, the legends like Glen Campbell, that left us. And he is one that left us this week back in 2017. He was diagnosed, of course, with Alzheimer's, and he became a patient at the Alzheimer's long-term care and treatment facility in 2014. But as I said, sadly left us in 2017 this week. So we will remember Glen Campbell today on Born in Boots with a couple of his songs, some well known, some perhaps not so, because we like to do things different here on Born in Boots. But some of the artists that have birthdays this week: Rodney Crowell, Rail Mailer, we've already played a couple from the Mavericks, we'll do that throughout the day, Mel Tillis, Webb Pierce, Sammy Smith, so all of those folks having birthdays, a couple of them no longer with us sadly, but most of them actually. Rodney Crowell's the only one that's still here, but anyway, we do remember them and we play some of their tracks on Born in Boots on a Saturday afternoon. We're here from midday right through until 6.
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0: That's the one and only Tom T. Hall, I Wash My Face in the Morning Dew. That was actually his first chart single coming into the charts on this day back in 1967. We also heard the huge hit for the Kendalls from 1977, the Kendalls with Heaven's Just a Sin Away. And how good are the twins, Patsy and Peggy? Patsy and Peggy Lynn, Loretta Lynn's twin daughters. They were born in Nashville, Tennessee this week in 1964. They record these days under the name of the Lynns. We heard them with Oh My Goodness. Now, a couple more crashes, unfortunately. Crash on Canning Highway, westbound at the Council Place in East Fremantle. Left lane is blocked by towing services. Ambulance on site. Traffic slow on approach. So that's a crash on Canning Highway, westbound at Council Place in East Fremantle. And also another one on Narrows Bridge, southbound. Vehicles are left in left emergency lane. Towing services on site. Traffic again slow on approach. And with all these announcements, please exercise caution wherever you're going, because that can happen, and it can happen at any time. So two crashes there. Canning Highway, westbound at Council Place in East Frio, and a crash on Narrows Bridge, southbound. Vehicles are in the left emergency lane. Now, I mentioned some of the artists that were having birthdays this week, and I forgot one. I forgot one of the my very favourite. Well, they're all my favourites, aren't they? But one of my favourite Canadian country music artists, Terry Clark. She was born in Montreal, Canada this week in 1968, and she's up next with some pretty enlightening news. I never knew it, but well, she sings about it, and we'll hear from Terry next on Born in Boots.
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Poor Pitiful Me from the one and only Terry Clark there. Born in 1968 in Montreal, Quebec in Canada. Country music singer, songwriter. She scored a number of, half a dozen or so, number one hits, including that one, Poor Pitiful Me. She was huge in Canada and the United States, of course. In fact, all over the world. She came here a couple of times. I remember catching up with her in Tamworth. A lovely lady and a wonderful talent. Terry Clark, world needs a drink, isn't that for sure? And how many do you think, how many world problems have been solved by around a barbecue with a can of lager or something in your bottle or a glass of wine or something in your hands, because that's where a lot of the problems get sorted out, don't they? But drink responsibly, of course. 10 and a half degrees at the moment in Perth, Mandurah 10 and Rottnest 12. We're looking for a high of 16 with showers on and off today. Tomorrow, shower or 2 and 17. Monday, 10th of August, showers and 17 before it finds up on Tuesday, Wednesday and Thursday. All lovely days all around, the high teens, low 20s. So got something to look forward to, but it'll be coming along later in the week. Now, if you're keen in keep learning, Mailers, that's M-A-L-A apostrophe S, new semester begins on the 21st of August with fascinating talks on AI, Korean culture, history, literature, health, and much more. Discover something new each week. 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That's M-A-L-A.au. And for further information about all Curtin Community Service announcements, go to curtinfm.com.au and click on local events. 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

0: back-to-back Slim Dusty today. A couple of duets, firstly with Shorty Ranger and the Men from Nullanulla, and then, of course, was his daughter Anne Kirkpatrick with two singers, one song. Listen out for the Kookaburras, then ring Joe, 94841927. We have a handful of CDs. You can pick whichever one you want. You'll get the bonus one anyway of Born in Boots, Best of the West, plus the doggy daycare at Wagaway stays for 2 days of boarding or 2 days of doggy daycare, 2 days of boarding or 2 days of daycare, that's what I should have said. And also that lovely calendar from Curtin Radio celebrating 50 years on air this year.
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0: I'm gonna stare at you a while. 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

0: The song that made Farron young, because he gave him the song, told him he could record it, and he did, and it was a huge hit record. Set Farron young on a very successful career in country music. But that was Willie's version of the song he wrote, Hello Walls, and that's taken from the very best of Willie Nelson, which is one of the CDs you can win today. It's your choice. You can have whichever one you like, or you can have Patti Loveless. We heard her singing Timber, I'm Falling in Love. That came from the Greatest Hits album that we also have on offer, along with Shania Twain. Her greatest hits. We've got Bruce Springsteen, we've got Tommy Emmanuel, and we've got the bonus CD, of course, of The Best of the West. And well done to the football's obviously finished. Well done to Jan, to Robin, to Dorothy, to Rosemary, to Cheryl, to Dawn, to Fran, to Wayne, to Carol, and Diana. Well done to all of you. You managed to get through to Joe on 94841927. So now you are all in the draw for the Born in Boots prize package. Coming up, we've got our Dolly Double today, and I thought today I would play a couple of tracks from an album called Once More. It was the fifth studio album by Porter Wagoner and Dolly Parton, who Porter was so instrumental in shaping the early career of Dolly Parton, giving her the opportunities that she needed to be seen and heard. And this particular album, Once More, was released by RCA Victor Records this week in 1970. And had a couple of big hit records on it. One was Daddy Was an Old Time Preacher Man. It was nominated for the Best Country Performance by a Duo or a Group at the 13th Annual Grammy Awards, and we'll play another track from that as well. And I found out just yesterday the American Music Association is proud to announce that global music icon Dolly Parton will receive its prestigious Lifetime Achievement Award at the 2026 Americana Honours and Awards. It recognises a single career that has profoundly shaped the music industry through extraordinary songwriting, artistry, and an unwavering commitment to creative excellence. I don't think we could argue that Dolly is certainly all of that. Few artists have left a deeper imprint on the music scene and the cultural landscape than Dolly Parton. Her songs have transcended gender, generation and geography, becoming an essential part of the country music's cultural fabric, with a body of work that is rooted in Appalachian traditions, country, folk, bluegrass, gospel, popular music. She does it all. So well done to Dolly Parton. She'll be receiving that prestigious Lifetime Achievement Award. So we'll hear from Dolly and Porter next on Born in Boots.
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5: Get

The entirety of his musical career, he was known just simply as The Voice by his peers. And I'm talking of Vern Gosden, born this week in 1934, had a huge amount of chart success in the late 70s through to the early 90s. Songs like Set 'Em Up Joe and I Can Tell By The Way You Dance and This Ain't My First Rodeo. That one, Bury Me in the Jukebox and Back in the Swing of Things. Vern Gosden, one of the very, very, very best in country music. In fact, for 62 years, he shared his birthday. They both celebrated their birthdays on the same day. Vern Gosden and a lady we heard from earlier, and I said I would play some more of her for you, especially you, John of High Wycombe. If you're still listening, I'm sure you'll enjoy these two from Birthday Girl, if she had still been with us. She left us in 2005. Sammy Smith.

0: Smith, The Letter, the Box Top song, and Walking in Sunshine, also by Sammy Smith. So 9.9 degrees at the moment. We're still nowhere near that 16. I don't think we'll make it. And then tomorrow, Sunday, 17, a shower, two showers on Monday, partly cloudy on Tuesday before things change a little bit on, a lot actually, on Wednesday, Thursday and Friday, sunny each of those 3 days, all around about 18 or 20 degrees. Currently, as I said, 10 degrees in Perth, Mandurah 12 degrees and Rottnest 12 degrees. Now, if you want to warm up your Sunday with beautiful live music, where better to go than the Willerton Uniting Church? It presents its Winter Variety Concert on the 23rd of August from 10:45. Young musicians, classical favourites and fascinating instruments, admission by donation. And for further information about all Curtin Community Service announcements, go to curtinfm.com.au and click on local events. Now, we did mention earlier that there was a problem when you were listening to Curtin FM today with on radio, or when you were listening, you get this noise that's coming through the speakers. Well, apparently that was sorted out yesterday. The technician sorted out yesterday. It was around yesterday as well, but it has returned. So as we've had a lot of phone calls, Joe's had a lot of phone calls about this problem with our transmission. Obviously, we can't do anything about it today, but it will be sorted out ASAP. But our illustrious leader, Quinn Glasson, has told us that you can listen online, as there's no issue online. So if you go to our website, curtinfm.com.au, and listen online, you won't have a problem if you can do that. So we will get to it just as soon as we possibly can.
1: Encounter bold First Nations storytelling at John Curtin Gallery. A vivid assertion of sovereignty, resilience and enduring connection to country, Christopher Pease, Terra Nullius, reclaims colonial landscapes through striking Noongar iconography. Two multi-channel video works collapse boundaries between street performance and ceremony through hand-painted cars, circular burnouts and immersive soundscapes in Rico Rennie, OARR, on show 29th of May to the 23rd of August 2026. Entry is free, opening hours online and via social media.

0: There's three of the very, very best that Australia has ever produced in country music or music in general. Adam Harvey with The House That Jack Built, Graham Connors from his latest album, What Next? And we heard In My Hometown. And, of course, that was the delightful Gina Jeffries with I Do My Crying at Night. Let's hope you're not crying. Let's hope you're having a good time. Let's hope you're having a good day and you're enjoying the music here on Curtain FM. John is. Thank you, John. I appreciate you calling in again. We played Walking in the Sunshine by Sammy Smith. And he said he did a lot of walking in the sunshine in the Mombasa desert in Kenya. Good on you, my friend. You take care of yourself, and thanks for tuning in to Born in Boots. And several listeners are calling in about that noise, that annoying problem that we have at the moment. We are aware of it. That's coming through your speakers and on your home radio or in your car. It happened to me coming to the station this afternoon. But the management, the technicians, the working folk, they're all aware of it. They did actually fix it yesterday, but it's come back today, and so they'll have to sort it out again probably after the weekend. 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You can go there and click on there, and you'll listen to it live, and there's apparently no problem when you're listening to it on air. Okay, who would like to win a double movie pass to the Lunar Cinemas? There are a lot of great movies on, and Lunar Cinemas has a lot of them. So if you would like to win a double pass to the Lunar Cinemas, stay tuned, have your membership number ready, and you cannot have won anything on any program on Curtain Radio for this competition in the last 30 days. So you must be a member, must not have won anything for the last 30 days, and then you can play our very simple country film quiz, where we play a song from an Elvis movie and ask you to name the film that it came from. That's coming up next.
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0: John Williamson there with Tropical Fever. Okay, who would like to win a double movie pass to the Lunar Cinemas?
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0: Okay, now, as you know, you must be a member for this particular competition. You must not have won anything in the last 30 days on any program on Curtain FM. But great prize, a double pass to go along and see any movie you wish at any of the Lunar Cinemas around town. What we do is we play a particular song from an Elvis film, and we ask you, what film did that song come from? Well, I'll give you a couple of clues, because this was taken from a movie. It was actually his 25th movie. He was 32 years old, and it was apparently inspired by Mark Twain's novel The Prince and the Pauper. And as much as Elvis hated doing the movie, he'd had enough of these movies by then, and he didn't want to do it, but it did include one of his best renditions of one of the greatest ballads written by Cyndi Walker. And I want to know, what Elvis film are we talking about that included this beautiful ballad from the King Elvis? 94841927. First one through to Joe with the correct movie wins the double pass. You

What a beautiful song by the King, Elvis Presley, and it was featured in the movie Clambake, and that was written by Cindy Walker, and I think we have a winner. Joe's just putting it up now, and so we'll get that to you as soon as we can. But Clambake was plagued by misfortune and chaos even before shooting started, and much of it was due to Elvis's total disinterest in doing the film. Depressed at being forced to make another one of these zany musical comedies, Elvis experienced a major weight gain, actually. So he wasn't too happy. He was eating too much, and he put on a lot of weight. So that didn't help with the way he felt about things, that's for sure. So the King Elvis Presley, he, as I said, he put on a lot of weight. And the actual Universal Studios said to him that your Universal artist demanded that he take off the extra pounds. And on the first day of scheduled shooting, Elvis actually slipped over on the bathroom floor and he hit his head. And after a private conference with the colonel, the doctors declared that Elvis had suffered concussion and could not work, and shooting was delayed for more than 2 weeks. As I said, he was bored to death with these films. He hated doing them. And so he and his Memphis mafia, the folk around him, resorted to crazier and crazier antics with each production. And by the time Clambake rolled around, the group were out of control. Pie throwings, firecracker nights, water bombardment, all on the set. And that was all a common occurrence. In the end, MGM sent down a memo just before the shooting of their next Elvis Presley film, Stay Away Joe, and they warned the group about their behaviour and told them to behave themselves. But the song that featured You Don't Know Me by Elvis Presley was taken from this one, Clambake.

0: I wouldn't mind some, that's for sure. Who needs money? That's Elvis Presley, taken from his movie Clambake. And we also heard the title track to that one as well. And thank you, Vera, for tuning into Born in Boots every Saturday. We appreciate your company. But could you just give Joe a call, please, Vera, on 94841927. Vera of Bedford, if you could just ring, quick call to Joe on 94841927. Time for our country gospel selection today, and we're starting off with Vern Gosden. As I said, he celebrated his birthday, known as The Voice, born in 1934 this week, and we're going to hear one from his gospel album, one of his gospel albums, I'm Going to Be Moving On. And then, of course, we lost the great man Glenn Campbell in 2017 on this day in Nashville. And he did a wonderful version of a great old gospel classic called Oh Happy Day. So we thought we'd slip that one in our country gospel today. And then Johnny Cash, the great man in black with These Things Shall Pass. And Dolly Parton will take us out from her gospel album with The Book of Life. That's our country gospel. It's coming up next on Born in Boots.
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0: There's our rounding out our country gospel for today is Dolly Parton from her one of her gospel albums. She had a few, and A Book of Life. Johnny Cash before that with All These Things Shall Pass. Glenn Campbell, who passed away this week in 2017, with Oh Happy Day. And Vern Gosden started us off with I'm Going to Be Moving On. I hope you enjoyed our country gospel. We'll do it again next Saturday right here on Born in Boots with Brendan T and Joe on 94841927.
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There's another birthday boy, Rodney Crowell. What an artist he was. Well, he is, he still is. He's going strong. He's a Grammy Award-winning guitarist and producer who played guitar and sang for a number of years in Emmylou Harris's band, married once to Rose Ann Cashwell from 79 through until 1992. And they had a hit with Such a Small World. If I get a chance later on, I'll play that one for you as well. But we just heard Even Cowgirls Get the Blues, and Rodney with his then father-in-law, Johnny Cash, with Walk the Line Revisited.

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There's a link there that says clubs, country clubs. 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You can click on whichever one you want to check out. But they're all great and we do support them all. Starting off with the Brumby Country Music Club, who meet every Sunday afternoon at the Naranda Morley Recreation Club in Bonara Road at the rear of the Naranda Shopping Centre. And Robert has joined us

0: to tell us all about what's happening there tomorrow. G'day, Robert. Welcome to Born in Boots.
1: Good afternoon, Brendan. Thanks for another great Saturday afternoon of country music.
0: Thank you, my friend. Good.
1: Last Sunday, we had the band Bad Huts. Numbers were down on previous weeks, but those who attended had a great afternoon. This Sunday, we have the band Let's Dance, another up-and-coming band. We meet every Sunday afternoon, as you've said, at the Morley Naranda Recreation Club in Naranda. We meet from 3 o'clock till 6 o'clock. We have a large dance floor available for those wishing to dance. Drinks are available from the bar at club prices, and you can bring along your favourite snacks to keep your energy up. We have the money boards and a variety of raffles along with the door prize and a member's prize if they are in attendance. Entry is only $8 per person, and a great time is sure to be had. Birthdays for last week and this week are as follows: Sharon Gardner, Kathy Marianne, Grace Sue, Ken Wang, Sharon Muller, and Julianne McComish. Happy birthday to all those members. We hope your day was or is full of great memories. On the 30th of August, we have a members' meeting starting at 1 p.m. Finger food will be served from 12:30 p.m. We also have an outing to Araluen coming up in September for members. Morning tea and lunch will be provided. Tickets can be purchased from the Social Secretary, Susan Denford. For more information, you can contact me on 0413 566 198. Thanks, Brendan. Have a super week and stay safe.
0: Thank you, Robert. You too, my friend. Take care. And we'll talk to you next week on Born in Boots. Thanks, Robert. Robert there from the Brumby Country Music Club. Steve has joined us now from the Stirling Country Music Club. They meet every second Friday evening from 7:30 at the Belmont RSL in Leek Street, Ascot. G'day, Stephen. Welcome to Born in Boots.
2: Good afternoon, Brendan and the listeners. Yeah, last night we had another great time with our band Spice, who kept everyone well entertained. The dance was full all night, with everyone enjoying the music. 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Then we've got Julianne McComish, on the 11th of August. 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If anyone would like any more information about our club, you can call me, Stephen Holloway, on 04995 45286, or go to the Born in Boots website, www.borninboots.com.au, or follow us on Facebook. Thanks, Brendan.
0: All too easy. Thank you, Stephen. You have a great week, mate, and I'll talk to you next Saturday. Take care. See ya. Bye. Stephen there from Stirling Country Music Club. Good to see this week when the Australian Country Top 40 came out that our very own Terry Bennett has made it into the Australian Country Top 40. He's at number 30 this week with the title track to his latest called A Bushman's Farewell.

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His wife and mates are there with him to make sure his wish comes true. To touch again the red earth, out there near the face.

0: latest single and title track to his latest album, Terry Bennett's there, and A Bushman's Farewell, number 30 this week in the Australian country, top 40.
1: Are you or someone you know living with Parkinson's? 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

since the days of the horse and sulky and the drovers on the track. The Williams brand has helped to tame Australia's great outback. So try it for yourself, mate. May

0: Brian Letton there with the R&M Williams brand, and I bet you if you've got something of R&M Williams that was made by R&M Williams, you'll still have it and it'll still be fitting you and it'll still feel very, very comfortable. I know I have. They were a great brand. Great song too from Brian Letton. Let's see what's happening at the Rocky Country Music Club. Christine has joined us. They meet at the Safety Bay Bowling Club every second Saturday evening. Hello, Christine. Welcome to Born in Boots.
1: Good afternoon, Brendan, and to all your listeners. Yes, we have a great night always at our club. Last week we had the band Phoenix for the first time, and they went over very well. Everybody really loved their music. Our next club night is next week on Saturday, August the 15th, and that's with a very, very popular band, Bandwagon. We always get a good crowd for them, so we're looking forward to a lot of people coming along. I'm glad it's not tonight, though, with the weather the way it is. Otherwise, everybody would have been cancelling.
0: Is it still rough out there, is it?
1: Oh, the sun's shining at the moment, but it's been pretty rough all day long. And, you know, it's a good day to I haven't moved out of the house today. I'm staying put.
0: Good thinking. Just leave the radio on, that's all.
1: Yeah. Anyway, we don't have meals, Brendan, but people are welcome to bring a plate of food along. But all drinks and tea and coffee must be purchased from the bar. Entry for members is $8 and non-members are $12. And if anybody wants any information, they can ring me evenings on 9582-0802. And you can also find us on the Born in Boots website under the club link. And that will give you all the info that people will need to know. And that's it for me. Thank you, Brendan.
0: Good on you, Christine. You have a lovely week. And let's hope it warms up. It does. It is warming up later in the week, I think, from Wednesday.
1: I hope so. Yeah. The old bones are feeling it.
0: Yeah, I know the feeling. See you, dear. Bye.
1: Okay, bye-bye.
0: And finally, Frank has joined us from the Fremantle Workers Club. They meet every Sunday afternoon at 36 Allen Street in Fremantle at the Fremantle Workers Club. G'day, Frank. Welcome to Born in Boots. How are you?
2: G'day, Brendan. Where would you rather be today? Wet and windy and cold outside, or sitting inside listening to Born in Boots on Curtain Radio?
0: Well, I know I'd rather be in here actually putting the songs on for you.
2: Lovely. Great music.
0: Thanks, mate. What's happening at the Fremantle Workers Club? All things going gangbusters as normal?
2: Well, yes, they are. Like Christine was just saying, we've got Bandwagon on tomorrow, and they're a very popular band at our club. Always draw a good crowd, and the dance floor's always full.
0: Great.
2: With our doors open at 12 o'clock tomorrow. Light meals are served until 2 o'clock. Dancing from 1:30 through to 5, and we've got all the raffles, door prizes, and the jackpot, I think, is around about $500 this week. So promises to be a good day. I think the weather's going to be a little bit kinder to us, so I'd love to see a lot of people come down and enjoy the music in Frio.
0: Just a shower or two tomorrow, it tells me on the script here, so you'll be okay. Now, listen, did you just say light meals from 1 or from 2?
2: From 12 until 2.
0: Oh, 12 until, oh, of course, until 2, yes, I didn't read it properly. Okay, cool. Okay, so that's all good. So bring all your friends down and have a great time at the Fremantle Workers Club.
2: And if anyone wants any information, mate, they can give me a call on 0407 171911.
0: Good on you, Frank. And of course, if you'd like to join the Fremantle Workers Club, there is a special link on their page on our website, www.borninboots.com. Go to the clubs, click on the Fremantle Workers Clubs, and scroll down. You'll see there's a link there to join the Fremantle Workers Club if you so wish. Thank you, Frank. You have a great week, mate, and we'll talk to you next week.
2: I'll get
0: those stickers in the post to you this week, okay?
2: Thanks, buddy.
0: Take care. See ya. Frank there from the wonderful Fremantle Workers Club. This is Curtin FM 100.1. This is Born in Boots with Brendan T. Janice is here now on 94841927. Just carrying on with what's happening around town in the world of country music. The Perth Anglo-Indian Federation Club, their Sunday night is their big night, their dance night, and tomorrow is no exception. The 9th door prizes, raffles, food on sale, plenty of parking, 6 through until 9 o'clock at the Nollamara Sport and Recreation Club, 11 Lamana Road in Nollamara. So Revival will be the band to entertain you and keep you dancing tomorrow on their big dance floor. And if you need further information, you can give Gordon a call or book a table on 0439 018 347, or you can check it all out on our website, www.borningboots.com.au. Go to the club links, you'll see the Anglo-Indian Federation. Just click on that, it will drop down. If you want some information on the Canning District Social Club, they are there as well. They've got their special members-only AGM on Sunday, 16th of August. That would be next Sunday, my guess. It would be, yes. And tomorrow night, Sunday the 9th of August, Rumours will be the band entertaining you from 6 until 9, with, again, door prizes, raffles, money boards, and members' money draw as well, which gets up quite to hefty amounts. So kitchen and bar facilities open. Table bookings, give Vicky a call on 0439 933 802. And then, of course, next Friday, the 14th, Flames will be entertaining you from 7 until 10:30. But tomorrow, from 12 until 4, is their monthly jam session. It's always held on the second Sunday of every month from 12 until 4. It's a gold coin donation. Again, Vicky is the one to call on 0439 933 802. But it's a wonderful afternoon, lots of artists there that get up and do their own thing, and you're all part of it. The Canning District Social Club is at 39 Morgan Street in Cannington. So if you want a great night's entertainment or afternoon's entertainment, go to the Canning District Social Club or any of the clubs that we talk about here on Club Corner. And so the jam session from 12 until 4, and Rumours will be there from 6 until 9:30 at the Canning District's Social Club. Now, this group will be at the Kareen Tavern tomorrow, Sunday, August the 9th. It's free entry. It's the Magnificent, Magnificent Seven. They're back in action. They're rested, they're repaired, and they're ready to go. And they'll be going tomorrow afternoon at the Kareen Tavern. So go to their website to get your free entry ticket, or there is a direct link on our webpage under the Bush Telegraph, www.borningboots.com. And then on the 27th of September at the Chidlow Tavern, for the Urban Blues Band will be there. It's the King's birthday weekend, I believe. Sunday, 27th of September, anyway, at the Chidlow Tavern from 12:30 until 3:30, 4 Thomas Street in Chidlow. And it's a long weekend Sunday session. They'll be pumping the Perth Hills out with some hard-rocking blues experienced by the fabulous Urban Blues Band. That's on Sunday, 27th of September. The Magnificent Seven.

0: From her Red Dirt album, that's West Australia's own Kate Linky there with Another Day, Another Dollar. And before that, The Magnificent Seven. And they'll be at the Korean Tavern tomorrow, Sunday, August the 9th, I think around about 5 o'clock it kicks off. 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Go to the Bush Telegraph, scroll down, you'll see the Korean Tavern flyers there for the Mag 7, or you can go straight to the Korean Tavern's website and do the same thing. 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

0: That's the O'Kanes there. Love that. Oh, Lonesome You. We also heard from Tanya Kernaghan with Love's Going to Find You Someday, and the Notorious Cherry Bombs. They actually debuted on television on this day back in 2004. Of course, that band were notorious, but they included Rodney Crowell, Tony Brown, Vince Gill, and Hank DeVito and Richard Bennett. They had some great music, though. We just heard one of their songs, Oklahoma Dust. Listen out for those kookaburras. They'll be flying through shortly, and that'll be your cue to call Janice. Thank you, Joe. Joe's been here since 12 o'clock. She's off now, and Janice has taken over. So Janice is here on 9484 1927, 9484 1927. We have a handful of CDs here that you can pick from. We have Shania Twain, Bruce Springsteen, Tommy Emmanuel, Patti Lovelace, Willie Nelson, and whichever one you pick, you'll get the bonus album of Best of the West. Plus, you'll get the two-day doggy daycare voucher from our good friends at Wag Away Stays. That's Wag Away Stays, S-T-A-Z. 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They're at 6 Crufts Way in Canning Vale. And you get 2 days of boarding or 2 days of doggy daycare. Ashley and Lauren are a wonderful couple, and they will look after your dog like no other, and they love doing it. So you get that, plus we'll find a calendar for you for the 50th anniversary calendar of Curtin FM being on air for 50 years. Amazing. So we'll throw one of those in as well, plus some stickers and one thing or another. So there you go. Just listen out for the kookaburras, then ring Janice on 9484 1927. And if you like, you can join the community of Wanneroo's RSL Vietnam Veterans Day commemorative service. It's on Tuesday, the 18th of August, from 5 p.m. at Memorial Park in Civic Drive. Everyone is welcome to honour those who served.
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0: great song from Dean Parrott, My Little Bay Mare's Mother, from his Earn Your Spurs album. And before that, the terrifically talented Patti Loveless with Blue Side of Town, taken from her greatest hits, which is one of the CDs you can win today, if you so desire. And the other one was Willie Nelson's Bloody Mary Morning. And well done to Lynn and Sky. Well done to you, Jan and Arthur. To Lucille and Gwen, well done. Nola and Andrew, all of you managed to get through to Janice, so you're all in the draw for our Born in Boots prize package today, which we draw out in around about 45 minutes time. We'll give you one more chance anyway to get into the draw for that terrific prize. Now, I promised you this earlier. I played the Sunny Cowgirls, the very first song I played today, Damn Fun, and then they've haven't put out any music for a long, long time. They've been busy raising families. And they're back now, though, with their new single called Weather Dad. It's a playful tribute to the classic Aussie dad who treats every incoming cold front like it's headline news. This is obviously Sophie and Celeste speaking from homely experience. But as they said, after taking time away to raise families, we're so excited to be back making music again. Weather Dad is a fun, relatable celebration of that classic Aussie dad who is always glued to the weather radar, talking about cold fronts, rainfall and wind direction like it's breaking news, the Sunny Cowgirls said. The sisters, they've had some 9 Golden Guitar nominations and certainly a lasting place on the Australian country music landscape. Sophie and Celeste, we're very, very proud of them. They're just a delightful pair of sisters that are very, very talented, as you will see when you hear their brand new single, and it's coming up next right here on Born in Boots, just released a couple of days ago.
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0: The one and only Becky Cole there with Too Strong to Break, and before that Brendan McMahon with the number one song in the Australian Country Top 40 this week. It's only been there for a couple of weeks, it's already at number one. Living Our Dream, it's called. He's talking about his classic car. And the Sunny Cowgirls, what a great song from the Sunnies. Good to have them back. Good to have them back on air. Good to have them back on radio with some great music like that one. Weather Dad, their latest single. Shower, we never got anywhere near our maximum that we expected today. 16 it was, and it's 10.6 at the moment. I think that's the highest it's been. And then tomorrow, Sunday, 9th of August, a shower or two and 17 degrees. Monday, 10th of August, 17 and showers, exactly the same. And then Tuesday, partly cloudy and 17, nice day. Beautiful day on Wednesday, Thursday and Friday, 18 on Wednesday. Thursday, mostly sunny and 20 degrees, and Friday, sunny and 21 degrees. At the moment, 11, near enough, 10.6 in Perth. Mandurah's 12 and Rottnest 12 as well. We've been playing today some songs from the one and only, one of the best country bands you'll ever hear, ever likely to hear. If they're still going around, I'm not sure they are now that they've lost their lead singer, Ray Ulmalo. He passed away just 60 years of age. It shocked us all when he died last December, just around Christmas or just before Christmas. But he was born this week in Miami in Florida. Singer, songwriter, guitarist, lead singer of that, one of the greatest bands ever, I think, anyway, and he's certainly one of the greatest singers, and he co-wrote most of their singles, and we'll hear another couple of tracks to remember what would have been his birthday. We thank God that he did come into the world, and we at least had him for 60 years, and he left us with some great music. He's coming up next, or they're coming up next, on Born in Boots.
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two songs that the great man, the man in black, Johnny Cash, recorded for Sun Records on this day back in 1958, All Over Again and Frankie's Man, Johnny. And before that, of course, the fabulous Mavericks with Shine On Me and Ride With Me, the Mavericks, one of the greatest bands of all time. American singer, guitarist, songwriter, television host and actor. That's all those titles go along with Glen Campbell. He sadly passed away in Nashville, Tennessee at the age of 81 on this day in 2017. So we've also been paying tribute to Glen Campbell today. In fact, in our YouTube special later on in about an hour's time, you can check it out whenever you like. Just go to our website, www.borninboots.com.au. If you go there, you will see we've got up there the segment from the last concert that Glen Campbell ever performed, and then pretty much the last song he performed as well, which is that's a very moving couple of tracks with his darling wife talking about the songs and talking about Glenn as she goes through those two songs. It's up there on our website, borninboots.com.au, right there on the front page. So check it out, and we'll play that around about 20 past five tonight. But next up, the great man, Glen Campbell. Come

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0: Michael Peterson there, and he's laughing all the way to the bank. And we also heard from Glenn Campbell with Norwood's Coming Home, and a track from his last album that he ever recorded, Adios, with Everybody's Talking. And as I said, he will feature in our YouTube special two very special clips, one for a song from, and his big song too, Gentle On My Mind, from his final, his last concert he ever performed, and also the last song pretty much that he ever recorded in the studio anyway. And his wife is talking about both those occasions on our YouTube special, so check it out for yourself, www.borningboots.com.au. It's there on the front page. Now, there's a crash on Guildford Road westbound at Ellesmere Road in Mount Lawley. Right lane is blocked traffic. Towing services on site. Traffic is very busy on approach, as you can imagine. Allow for safe merge. So, crash on Guildford Road westbound at Ellesmere Road in Mount Lawley. Listen out, those kookaburras. I'll give you one last chance to get into the draw for the Borning Boots prize package today. So when you hear the kookaburras ring, Janice on 94841927, you have a choice of about six CDs, plus we'll throw in the bonus CD of Best of the West, plus we'll throw in the beautiful curtain 50th 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
3: 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Just Friends in Claremont would like to have you along every second and fourth Tuesday for socials and the chance to make new pals. 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

0: There's another man from Florida. We've been talking about Rail Malo today from the Mavericks, born in Miami, Florida. This man was born in Dover in Florida. His name, Mel Tillis, country music singer. He scored a number of heaps of hit records. That was probably his biggest, Coca-Cola Cowboy. He left us in 2017, aged just 82 years of age, but he was the fittest looking 82-year-old you've ever seen. Big strapping man, tall man, very strong. Pam Tillis' father. And influenced and wrote a lot of songs for a lot of country music artists. He spoke with a stammer, but it never affected his singing voice. You would never know. But there was two of his big ones, I Ain't Never and Coca-Cola Cowboy. He wrote both of those. Matter of fact, his dear friend Webb Pierce, who was born on the same day, shared the same birthday, although he was born 11 years earlier in West Monroe in Louisiana, was Webb Pierce. And he was very, very, very popular, honky-tonk artist or vocalist of the 50s. He charted more number one hits than any other country artist during the decade. And he had a hit with I Ain't Never that was written by Mel Tillis. But he was best known for, well, I knew him as for his guitar shape, massive big guitar shape pool that he had in his backyard, plus his car that I saw in a museum once, which was covered in his door handles and everything were Colt 45 silver coated. He had Winchester rifles on the bonnets, pointing down the bonnet, all silver coated. He was very, very eccentric, I suppose, Webb Pierce. But his biggest hit, though, was not I Ain't Never, although it was a number one hit for him. It was this one.
1: He's in the jailhouse.

0: lady, a woman, treat me right.
1: 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Thank you for your company today. We hope you're enjoying the show. That was Dave and Sugar, late night country loving music, and Webb Pierce with In the Jailhouse Now. Brent, Marion, Jan, Arthur, Darren, Kurt and Gloria, well done. You're all in the draw for the Born in Boots prize package, which Janice will be drawing out very, very shortly.
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And time to draw out the winner of our Born in Boots prize package today. And it goes to you, Jan of Rockingham. Jan of Rockingham, well done. You are a winner today. You've won your choice of those CDs, plus you'll get the bonus CD of Best of the West, plus you get, if you've got a dog, you'll get 2 days of doggy daycare or 2 days of dog boarding with our wonderful friends Wagaway Stays. And you'll also pick up one, or we'll also send you out one of those beautiful calendars, Curtin FM calendars, celebrating 50 years on air. Plus we'll throw in some Born in Boots stickers as well. So Jan of Rockingham, you do need, though, to ring Janice on 94841927, 94841927 to claim your prize, plus so we can get all your details and we can get those prizes out to you, and you can tell us which of the five or six CDs that you would like.

There's two of the finest talents of the 20th century, I believe, anyway, certainly in country music, Tammy Wynette and Connie Smith there with If I Talk to Him. She actually won a talent contest on this day in Columbus in Ohio that eventually, of course, led to stardom for her. That happened in 1963, and Bill Anderson discovered her, and the rest is history, as they say. And before that, Tammy Wynette with two of her biggest, Your Good Girl's Gonna Go Bad and I Don't Want to Play House. Both those songs were co-written or written by Billy Sherrill. Billy was an influential country producer who worked with artists like George Jones, Charlie Rich, and of course Tammy Wynette, and co-wrote so many great songs, including Stand By Your Man as well, with Tammy Wynette. But he passed away this week at just 78 years of age. He was known for pioneering the country-politan sound in Nashville. He died after a short illness. But he was very versatile, because apart from writing songs and producing songs for George Jones, he also appeared in one of his famous videos of

0: all time. He was the bus driver in the very popular video and very popular song by George Jones of Who's Going to Fill Their Shoes. Judith of Averley, I know you've had some pretty rough health issues of late. We wish you all the very best. We're thinking and praying for you, dear. And to you and all your family and extended family, here's George.
1: 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Imagine life without them. All your radio heroes

You know the heart of country music still beats in Luke the Drifter. You can tell it when he sang I Saw the Light. Old Marty, Hank and Lefty, why I can feel them right here with me.

0: Rub It In, Rub It In. That was number one on the country charts for Billy Crash Craddock. I know you would love that one. Patricia, one of your favourite artists, your main favourite artist, though, he's coming up shortly. But that was number one for Billy Crash Craddock on the country music charts in 1974 this week. Good song, too. There was about three or four follow-ups to that one as well. This is Curtin FM 100.1. This is Born in Boots with Brendan T. And we will be returning in just a moment. We're here until 6 o'clock, of course. At 6, Nev Risley will be in. He'll take you rocking and rolling with his flashback jukebox up until 9 o'clock. Then Lawrence Noakes from 9 until midnight. In 1999 this week, Patsy Cline talking about superstars that you can't replace. Who's going to fill their shoes? No one's going to fill Patsy Cline's shoes. She received a star on the Hollywood Walk of Fame this week in 1999. She was at the height of her career when she was sadly killed in that plane crash, but she's considered one of the most influential, successful and acclaimed female vocalists of the 20th century, and we'll hear from her next on Born in Boots.
1: 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Robertson Library on Curtin's Bentley campus. 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Robertson Library on the Bentley campus.

0: singer-songwriter, the very talented Skeeter Davis. She was inducted into the Grand Ole Opry on this day in 1959. There's two of her big ones. Oh Boy, and I'm a Lover, Not a Fighter. She was one of the first women to achieve major stardom in country music as a solo artist, and she was acknowledged as being a big influence on people like Tammy Wynette and Dolly Parton, and was hailed as an extraordinary country pop singer by the New York Times. High praise indeed for one Skeeter Davis. Time for our country side of Elvis. We're going to start off with a rather up-tempo version of a song that Elvis recorded that was written way back by one and only Bob Wills. So that'll coming up next on Born in Boots, especially for you, Patricia, and all the gang. A little bit country, a little bit rock and roll Facebook page we like to play. And, of course, all our good friends that love Elvis Presley. I know there's plenty of you, including me. I would just sit here and play Elvis pretty much all day if I could, but I don't think I'm allowed to do that. So we play what we can, when we can, and we can next on Born in Boots.
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0: two classics there, two sides of Elvis, wasn't it? For the Good Times and A Faded Love. So hopefully you enjoyed those two in our Elvis Country segment. Bag a Bargain at the grand opening of St. Margaret's Op Shop on Saturday the 15th of August. 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Time for our YouTube special today, and as I did promise you, it's actually rather sad, but I'm sure you'll appreciate it. The great man, the one and only Glenn Campbell, left us this week in 2017 after fighting that terrible Alzheimer's disease. And I promised you a tribute to him, a Born in Boots tribute in our YouTube special. You can check it out for yourself. It's on the front page of our website, www.borninboots.com.au. We'll bring you the last concert performance that Glenn Campbell ever did. We'll have him singing probably his biggest hit, Gentle on My Mind. His beautiful wife Kimberly talks about that performance, talks about Glenn Campbell, and talks about the very important and very moving and touching song, one of the last songs he ever recorded in the studio, and that's I'm Not Going to Miss You. That's certainly worth hanging on and watching as we get to our YouTube special, a special tribute to Glenn Campbell. And then, of course, we've been playing the Mavericks today to remember the great man, Ray Omalu, who was born in Miami in Florida, celebrating his birthday this week, had he still been with us. Sadly, as you know, he's no longer with us, left us in December last year. But he was one of the very, very best singer, songwriter, and guitarist, Ray Omalu, from the Mavericks, born in 1965 in Florida. But one of the biggest video clips, in fact, it won an award just recently as the most downloaded, most watched video of the 2000s, and one of his very early hits, Dance the Night Away. So we thought only fitting that we include that today as well. So our YouTube special in Glenn Campbell and the Mavericks, right here on Born in Boots.
1: Thank you, Napa, California. I appreciate it. I'm Glenn Campbell, and I'm God bless you. As long as I've been around, I'm happy to be anywhere. But to come here and then play this, it makes my hair itch. It really does. You know when your hair raises up? You ever have that happen? And it just... It's knowing that your door is always open and your path is free to walk.

0: that was a really difficult day. It was a difficult leading up to the show. It was really stressful and difficult. That night was really, really, really hard, you know. And we just knew this is it. We were going home for the Christmas break and that we were not going to add more shows after that. He doesn't know what we're talking about. Doesn't matter what the conversation is, he just does not understand, but he understands music.
1: 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It's the most deeply embedded thing in his memory and his soul and spirit.
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The Magnificent Seven doing what they do best, and that's getting you up to dance, which they will do tomorrow afternoon, or tomorrow evening, actually, at the Corrine Tavern. Make sure you pop along and catch up with the boys, the Mag Seven. We're not sure how many more, if any, they'll do for the rest of the year for 2026, so catch them tomorrow. Might be your last chance. But that was Let's Dance, taken from their album Rust, Dust and Diamonds, the Magnificent Seven. You can get your tickets, or let the Corrine Tavern know that you're coming tomorrow so they can organise catering and staff. 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Under the Bush Telegraph, scroll down, you will see the Magnificent Seven at the Corrine Tavern, and there's a link there. Just click on that. That'll open up the webpage for the Corrine Tavern, and you RSVP them to let them know that you are coming. Simple as that. So it'll be a big evening tomorrow at the Corrine Tavern for the Magnificent Seven. Showers for the next couple of days. Anyway, we never got anywhere near, as I said, right at the start of the today. I doubt whether we would get there, and we didn't. We only got to 10. It's been 10 all afternoon. We were looking for a high of 16, but nowhere near it. Tomorrow, Sunday, shower 2 and 17. Showers on Monday. Then it starts clearing up. Tuesday, partly cloudy. And Wednesday, sunny. Sunny again on Thursday, and sunny again on Friday in the low 20s. So we look forward to that. Tim Wilson was an interesting guy. He was born in Columbus in Georgia in 1961. He sadly died of a heart attack in 2014, but he was a stand-up comedian and a part-time country music artist. But he did have a hit in 1993 with a song called, I think you like this, Ashley, he likes Garth Brooks. This is called Garth Brooks Has Ruined My Life.

addicted to Garth. She wants to be Mrs. Garth. Teenage liposuction. Garth. Fresh horses hate him. Garth. I'm glad he gave it back. Garth. Yeah, thank you, Hootie. Garth. Thank you, Alan Jackson.

0: one of the biggest country artists of the 90s and 2000s, Garth Brooks, with Calling Baton Rouge. But those sentiments not shared by Tim Wilson. He had that hit record with Garth, You Ruined My Life. Back to wrap up in just a moment. Nev Risley standing by to take you back rocking and rolling.
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0: don't like that little sweeper there at the end where it says country style, Curtin Radio. We're not country style, we're pure country here on a Saturday afternoon. I'm very protective of that. We just love country music and playing real country between midday and six right here on Curtin FM with Born in Boots every Saturday. Thank you to Janice for looking after you from 3 until now, and thank you to Joe from midday until 3 o'clock. And again, if you we did mention this earlier, that if you're having trouble with your listening to Curtin Radio on your radio or car stereo, car radio, it has got a bit of noise, background noise. It was fixed yesterday, but it's still it's come back again apparently. But according to our leader Quinn Glasson, he sent me a text to say just tell the folks that if they go online, if you listen online, there isn't an issue. So there's no issue if you listen online. So do that, and you will be okay. That's it. We're out of here. Thank you for your company today. Hope you enjoyed the show. Nev Risley, he'll take you back rocking and rolling with his flashback jukebox. Give Jan a call. Put your name to one of his songs, and you will enjoy that program right up until 9. Then Lawrence Noakes from 9 through until midday. This is Brendan T. Bye for now.
1: It's a little bit after 6 o'clock and you're tuned to Curtin FM 100.1. Quickly looking at our weather tomorrow, we're going to a top of 17 after a shower or two. Monday, showers and 16. Weather starts to fine up on Tuesday with a top of 17, a partly cloudy day, then sunshine Wednesday, Thursday, Friday, right through to Saturday with temperatures in the low 20s. In town at the moment, 10 degrees, Mandurah 11 and Rottnest

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o'clock, and we are spinning your favourites from the 50s and 60s. A big thank you once again to Brendan T, Janice and Joe for another 6 hours of Born in Boots. Back again next week to bring it to you all again. Jan is on the dedication line, that number 94841927. If you'd like to be in touch and put your name to one of the songs on the playlist, Shirley of Camillo's done that already. Your dedication, Shirley, on the way in minutes. And also a big shout out to newcomers to the station, Paul and Debbie in Melbourne. We've got something for you also. Otherwise, you can email studio@curtainfm.com.au. And a big shout out, as always, to our friends that have checked in on our Facebook page. Always nice to hear from you.

The Crystals, 1963. And before that, opening up the program tonight, Bill Haley and the Comets, Rock Around the Clock from 1954. And that's what we're about here on a Saturday night between 6 and 9 on the Flashback Jukebox, Curtin FM, Curtin DG, and around the world at curtinfm.com.au. Nev Risley with you through to 9 o'clock.

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And before the break, the Small Faces, Lazy Sunday. It's 11 past 6 and you're in tune with Curtin FM 100.1. It's the Flashback Jukebox right through to 9 o'clock and we're playing your favourites from the 50s and 60s. Marion and Ron, they're down in Wananup, checked in and joined the playlist so far, and they've put their name against our Roy Orbison twin spin for tonight.

Roy Orbison, Twin Spent on your favourite oldie but goodie radio station, Curtin FM 100.1. We played it for Marion and Ron in Wananup, I'm Hurtin', and before that, Blue Angel. 17 past six, Shirley of Camilla, your dedication coming up very, very soon. In the meantime, here's something from Leslie Gore.

0: There he is, the Fat Man, Fats Domino, Whole Lot of Lovin', and Leslie Gore was there also with It's My Party. 21 minutes past six. Shirley of Camillo, your dedication coming up right after this.
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1961, Little Boy Sad from Johnny Burnett. And for Shirley of Camillo, we played The Beatles, Everyone's Trying to Be My Baby. 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Hello, Bonnie of Allenbrook. Thank you also for being here tonight. Slow the pace down with something from the Seekers, and then we'll play Bonnie's dedication right after that.

Going out to Bonnie in Allenbrook. Thanks for checking in tonight, Bonnie. Nice to hear from you. The Beach Boys, of course. Dance, Dance, Dance. Curtin FM 100.1, where we play a lifetime of music. Just in from our friends at Main Roads, there's a crash. The Graham Farmer Freeway eastbound after East Parade in Burswood. The left lanes are blocked. Emergency services are on site. Exercise extreme caution. So just repeating, a crash. Graham Farmer Freeway eastbound after East Parade in Burswood. The left lanes are blocked. Emergency services are on site. Exercise extreme caution. And if you can find an alternative way around, I suggest you do. Paul and Debbie of Melville, thank you for joining us tonight. Got a dedication for you next. And coming up soon for Rod of Narrogin. Good evening to you, Rod. Something for you and your friends. Anne of Leader and Mick of Belmont. And a shout out to his friends, Brian and Gabby. But in the meantime, here's something from Petula Clark.

0: More great 60s memories there from Manfred Mann, Do Wah Diddy. And for Paul and Debbie in Melville, we played Petula Clark, A Sign of the Times at 21 minutes to 7. When we come back for Rod of Narrogin. G'day, Rod. Thank you for checking in. Always nice to hear from you. And you want to send a shout out to your friends Ken and Richard. We've got Ray Brown and the Whispers for you guys. And then we'll follow that up with a dedication for Anne of Leda. And thank you, Anne, for being with us on the program tonight.
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Going out to Anne of Leda. We played Kim Marvin Gaye and Kim Weston for you. It Takes Two from 1967. And thanks, Anne, for checking in. And also for Rod of Narrogin, a big shout out to his mates Ken and Richard in Narrogin, Ray Brown and the Whispers, and Tennessee Waltz. Thanks, everyone, for being with us tonight. Mick of Belmont, good evening to you, Mick. Thank you for checking in. You'd like us to play a song for friends Gabby and Brian. And 13 minutes to seven, we've

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More great 50s memories here on the Flashback Jukebox on this Saturday night at Curtin FM, Curtin DG, and around the world at curtinfm.com.au. Little Richards, Long Tall, Sally, and for Mick of Belmont, a special shout out to friends Gabby and Brian. Connie Francis for you. I'm going to be warm this winter. It's 7 to the top of the hour. And hello to Joe in Werrington, New South Wales. He's actually phoned in. Thanks, Joe. Loves his rock and roll, and he's asked if we could play another track from Bill Haley and the Comets. Can do that.

Bill Haley and the Comets, another great 50s memory there, Shake, Rattle and Roll. And we played that for Joe in Warrington, New South Wales. And we thank you, Joe, for taking the time to phone in and speak with Jan and put your name to one of the songs on our playlist. You can do the same, 94841927, if you'd like to join us tonight here at the Jukebox and put your name to one of our songs between now and nine. Steve of Melbourne has done that. Thanks, Steve, checking in all the way from Melbourne. Your dedication coming up very, very soon. But in the meantime, let's have a bit of Motown.

Tom Jones, It's Not Unusual, and the Supremes before that, Where Did Our Love Go? Winding up the first hour of the Flashback Jukebox right here at Curtin FM on a Saturday night. And before we go any further, a quick look at the weather. A shower or two tomorrow with a top of 17. Showers and 16 on Monday. But the fine weather returns on Tuesday. A partly cloudy day and 17 there. Sunshine all the way through from Wednesday right through to Saturday. Currently in town, 10 degrees. Mandurah 11 and Rottnest 12. Hello, Steve in Melbourne. Thank you again, Steve, for checking in. You wanted to hear an Australian artist. Your artist, Lynn Randell, will help take us into the second hour of the Flashback Jukebox here at Curtin FM.

Going out to Steve, all the way over there in Melbourne. Thank you for joining us tonight, Steve. We played Child Baby out of 67 for you by Lynn Randell. The Birds and the Bees before that from Jewel Atkins. And we're into the second hour of the Flashback Jukebox here at Curtin FM. Curtin DG and around the world at curtinfm.com.au. Nav Risley taking care of the chair right through till 9 o'clock. And we are playing your favourites from the 50s and 60s. Lawrence Noakes between 9 and the midnight hour. And he'll play all the good stuff in the Flashback Party from the 70s and the 80s. Coming up soon for Ron and Midland, dedication for you. Ron, thank you for joining us. Rolly and Maureen of Rockingham have also checked in, and a little bit further down the page, we've got something for Robin of Bindoon and her bestie, Wendy, out there in Canning Vale. If you'd like to be in touch and speak with Jan, 94841927 is that number, 94841927, and have a chat with Jan and put your name to one of the songs between now and 9 o'clock. Hello, Jeanette and Ian and Frankston, Victoria. They're listening in via our Facebook page. Thank you so much for that. 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

There is Matchbox and the Rockabilly Rebels song on Curtin FM 100.1 at 13 past 7 o'clock. Time flies when you're having fun. And thanks everyone that's joined us in the first hour of the program. Dedications coming thick and fast. Frank and Kerry. Frank and Kerry of Southlake, good evening to you. And Judith of Averley. They wanted to hear something happy. Had a look through the file and come up with this.

Oh, there you go, Judith of Averley and Frank and Kerry of Southlake. Something happy, Little Millie and Sweet William. And we thank you for joining us on the Jukebox tonight. And our travelling Wilbury, Tim. Tim's over there in Saddleworth in South Australia, checked in and joined the playlist as always. And we thank you, Tim, for joining us each week from your travels, wherever they are. And he's a big fan of music from 1956. Gone through the playlist and we've come up with this one for you. Well,

0: Gene Vincent's Bebop Alula 1956 for Tim in Saddleworth in South Australia. We thank you again, Tim, for checking in tonight. Ron of Midland, good evening to you. When we come back after the break, Ron, your song from the King in the mix.
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Going out to the Lord Mayor of Midland, Rockin' Ronnie. Thanks for checking in tonight, Ron. Treat Me Nice from 1957 from The King, and the Everly Brothers before that with Love is Strange. It's 25 minutes past 7. That crash has been cleared on the Graham Farmer Freeway eastbound after East Parade in Burswood. That's good to hear. So just repeating, the crash has been cleared. Graham Farmer Freeway eastbound after East Parade in Burswood. No doubt there might be a little bit of a build-up, so be patient. Graham of Medina, thank you for being with us tonight, Graham. Johnny Young for you next. And hello to Rolly and Maureen. They're down in Rockingham, regular listeners to the Jukebox. Have their visitor tonight, their son Scott. He's been around for a free dinner. Good on you, Scott. We'll have the Hollies for you after this one from Johnny Young.

The Hollies, and we played that for Raleigh, Maureen and Scott down in Rockingham. Thanks for joining us tonight. And for Graham of Medina, Johnny Young's Craze, Fenton Kirk at a 1967. It's 10 degrees in town at the moment, 11 in Mandurah and 12 over on Rottnest. And from our community service announcement file, if herbs are your passion, the Herb Society of WA would love to meet you. Friendly monthly gatherings are held in South Perth, with visitors always welcome. Call 9459 2964 for all of the details. Further information about all Curtin Community Service announcements, please go to curtinfm.com.au and click on local events. Dedication's coming up soon for Trevor and CJ in Southlake. Also for Robin of Bendoon. A big shout out to her friend Wendy in Canning Vale. Whatever you do, don't touch that dial. Stay right where you are. As we slow the tempo down here on your favourite oldie but goodie radio station,

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Nav Risley taking care of the chair right through to 9 o'clock. We just heard from the Four Tops. It's the same old song from 65, and before that from 1959, from the soundtrack of American Graffiti, The Skyliners, Since I Don't Have You. Les from Membley Downs, thank you for being with us tonight. Les, we've got a dedication for you coming up very soon, so whatever you do, don't wander too far from your wireless. And also, hi to Roy. Roy's up there in St. James, and he's asked if we could play a bit of a surf instrumental.

0: Going out to Roy the surfer up there in St. James. Thanks for checking in tonight, Roy. That was Australian band The Atlantics with a surf instrumental cover of The Shadows, The Boys. And thanks for checking in again, Roy. Nice to hear from you. Trevor and CJ in Southlake. Got a dedication for you coming up straight after the break. And then we're going to play something for Robin of Bindoon. Thank you, Robin, for being with us. Big shout out to your good buddy, Wendy in Canningvale, who would also like to extend this song dedication to Trevor and Wendy. Now, Trevor and Wendy, they're our friends from Adelaide, going back that way to South Australia and Adelaide. They're in Meriden tonight and listening to Curtain FM. So hi, Trevor and Wendy. We'll have something from Robbie G for you guys also in the mix when we come back.
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1966, Australia's Robbie G. Dear Miss Honey. And we played that for Robin in Bindoon, who sent a big shout out to her good buddy Wendy in Canningvale. And Wendy in Canningvale has had visitors over from Adelaide, Trevor and Wendy. They're heading back to Adelaide as we speak in Meriden overnight, but they've been listening to Curtin FM during their stay and they've fallen in love with the radio station. Thank you, Trevor and Wendy. Take that back and hopefully we'll hear from you on a Saturday night via the jukebox. G'day to Les in Wembley Downs. Thank you for joining us. Got a dedication for you coming up in seconds. But before we go there, sadly, there's a crash on Leach Highway eastbound at Risley Street in Booragoon. Right lane's closed. Emergency services are on site. Exercise extreme caution. So just repeating that crash, Leach Highway eastbound at Risley Street in Booragoon. The right lane is closed. Emergency services are on site and exercise extreme caution. And if it's raining out there, back off a little bit and get home nice and safe.

0: Van Morrison's 1967 Brown Eyed Girl, and we played that for Les of Wembley Downs. And thank you for joining us tonight, Les. And Les has also just found Curtain FM 100.1. Gee, we're still a secret after 50 years of being on air. Thanks again, Les. Nice to hear from you. Got some great songs still to come between now and 9 o'clock. Johnny Tillotson on the way, and something nice from Steve Lawrence and Edie Gourmet, a great duet. Don't touch the dial. Back soon.
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Oh, what a great duet it always was. Steve Lawrence and Edie Gourmet, I Can't Stop Talking About You, 1963. And Johnny Tillotson was there with Out You. It's 2 minutes to the top of the hour, Curtin FM 100.1, 9 degrees in Perth, Mandurah 10, and Rottnest 12.

Dale Shannon, he's keeping on searching, and Marianne Faithfull also there in the mix with Come and Stay With Me. It's 2 minutes past eight. We're into the second hour of the program. A dedication coming up in seconds for Kathy Evandros. Thank you for joining us tonight, Kathy. And another quick look at the weather here at the top of the hour. Shower or two tomorrow with a top of 17. Showers is 16 for Monday. By Tuesday, though, it's a partly cloudy day, 17. Sunshine from Wednesday right through till Saturday with temperatures in the very low 20s. So a bit wet out there at the moment. A few crashes on the road, so please take care on your way around. It's 9 in Perth at the moment, 10 in Mandurah, and 12 over on Rottnest. Kathy Evandros, thank you for joining us. This is yours coming up after this.

More great 60s memories right here on Curtin FM 100.1, where every song we play is someone's favourite, A Happening World, from the Executives and for Kathy of Ardross before that. And thank you, Kathy, for choosing Curtin FM tonight. Brendan Bowyer's The Hucklebuck. It's 8 minutes past eight. Fabian of Armidale, your dedication is next. And if you've just joined us, you're listening to the Flashback Jukebox. We're into the third and final hour of the programme. Thanks so much to everyone that's joined us since 6 o'clock tonight and put their names to songs on the playlist. You can do that by contacting Jan on 9484 1927, 9484 1927, and get your name on the list. Otherwise, you can email Jan, studio@curtinfm.com.au. I'm here till 9, then Lawrence Noakes will be in to take care of the chair between 9 and the midnight hour with a flashback party, all the good stuff from the 70s and the 80s.

Encounter bold First Nations storytelling at John Curtin Gallery. A vivid assertion of sovereignty, resilience and enduring connection to country, Christopher Pease, Terra Nullius, reclaims colonial landscapes through striking Noongar iconography. Two multi-channel video works collapse boundaries between street performance and ceremony through hand-painted cars, circular burnouts and immersive soundscapes in Rico Rennie, OARR. On show 29th of May to the 23rd of August 2026. Entry is free, opening hours online and via social media.

Oh, what a great instrumental it always was. Out of 1969, The Ventures and Hawaii 5-0, and a great TV series also for Fabian of Armidale. Before that, we played Buddy Holly's Every Day, one of those nifties from the 50s. And we thank you, Fabian, for being with us on the jukebox tonight. Des is in Wollongong. G'day, Des. Thank you for ringing us or being in touch all the way from the Gong. Nice to hear from you. You asked for a particular artist. Unfortunately, that person is not on our system. But the song is with another artist, and we hope that Johnny O'Keefe and his version of the song you wanted will suffice.

going out to Des all the way over there in Wollongong. And we thank you again, Des, for joining us on the jukebox here on the West Coast. Johnny O'Keefe, She Wears My Ring. 17 minutes past 8, 9 degrees in town at the moment. Hello to Ken and Libby, Rockingham by the Sea. We've got a Chubby Checker track for you coming up right after this one from Bobby V.

0: For our good friends Ken and Libby down Rockingham by the sea, thank you as always for joining us on the jukebox tonight, Ken and Libby. 1961 and Chubby Checker gave us the Pony Time, and Bobby V was in the mix with Take Good Care of My Baby, also from 1961. At 22 minutes past 8, hello to Doug and Peggy from Rockingham. They checked in via our Facebook page and wanted to hear something nice after 8 o'clock. Your dedication coming up, Doug and Peggy, straight after this.
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Gary Lewis and the Playboys. Everybody loves a clown. And for Doug and Peggy in Rockingham, thank you for joining us via our Facebook page tonight. Doug and Peggy, nice to hear from you as always. From 1965, we played Velvet Waters from Tony Wosley and the Fabulous Blue Jays. 29 minutes past 8, 9 degrees in town at the moment. Mandurah 10 and Rottnest 12. Hello to Colleen of Mandurah. Thank you for joining us, Colleen. And also Anne down in Bridgetown. Your dedication, we've got something for Colleen from John Rolls, and also PJ Poby dedication for Anne of Bridgetown. So stay right there. But before we go, from our community service announcement file, bag a bargain at the grand opening of St Margaret's Op Shop on Saturday the 15th of August. Browse clothing, books, handbags, bric-a-brac and more, then enjoy a tasty sausage sizzle. Everyone's welcome, and for further information about all Curtin community service announcements, please go to curtinfm.com.au and click on local events. Dedication time.

For Anne of Bridgetown, one of the Jukebox loyal listeners on a Saturday night, thank you for checking in tonight. Anne, PJ Proby for you, hold me. And for Colleen at Mandurah, thank you also for joining us, Colleen. John Rolls, Cheryl, Moana, Marie at 24 minutes to 9. Trish of City Beach checked in. Hi, Trish. Big fan of the Jukebox and just asked us to pick a song for you. And Jan thought you might like this.

The Phil Spector, Wall of Sound, working for the Ronettes there out of 64, Baby I Love You, and for Trish of City Beach. Thank you, Trish, for joining us on the jukebox tonight. Alan Price, 65, Hi Lily, Hi Low. 9 degrees in town at the moment. More great songs from the 50s and 60s still to come as we just about wind up the jukebox for another Saturday night. Come

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0: Girl Don't Come, 1964, Sandy Shore, and Glenn Ingram with The Clan before that, That It's Me. And you heard it on Curtin FM 100.1, where we play a lifetime of music, those songs that have gone from the charts but not our hearts. Back soon to say goodnight.
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3: 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Curtin.

One of the guys from the 80s who's true to rock and roll, Shakin' Stevens, Oh Julie, and the Caravels before that, at a 1963. You don't have to be a baby to cry. It's 6 minutes to nine, and time for me to go. Thank you so much to everybody that joined us on the jukebox tonight. Lots and lots of callers, lots of dedications. And Jan and I, thank you very much. And Jan was on the switchboard taking all those calls and emails, and I thank Jan once again for being here and doing what she does. I'll be back next Saturday between 6 and 9 with a jukebox to do it all again. Stand by for Lawrence Noakes between 9 and the midnight hour as he spins the mirror ball from the 70s and 80s. Please take care for the remainder of the weekend. Still lots of wet roads out there. Crashes on the screen tonight. And I look forward to seeing you next Saturday.

0: 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Lawrence Nooks.
1: Good evening, everyone. Thank you very much to Nifty Nev. Welcome along to the Flashback Party.

That's your 50s and your 60s taken care of. Now the 70s and the 80s. Get involved. Kendall on the phones tonight. This is the number you need. 94 84 1927. Here comes Dr. Hook.

James Taylor. How sweet it is. It's 9:07. Welcome along to tonight's Flashbang Party. Thank you to the wonderful Nev Risley for your jukebox.

0: Dr. Hook and walk right in. 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All of those possibilities. Kenda will take your calls. A couple of people already have done so. Kenny in Redcliffe, I hear you're having an early night tonight. Well, too much conversation can cause you to get a little sleepy. So I encourage you to stay tuned to the music. And Rockin' Ronnie, you'll be pleased with the selection after these words as well. There's a little hint, back in a sec.
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Frankie Valli. And the theme from Greece, 1978, 16 and a half after nine. So we made it through another week. What horrible day today. I don't remember a Saturday being like this for some considerable time. I think I went out around about 1 o'clock this afternoon and it was 10 degrees Celsius. I was like, what? What's happened here? But nonetheless, I want to wish a very happy anniversary to a couple of good friends of mine. That's Steve and Polly listening in the UK. I bet you've got better weather than us for today. And remind you that whatever your occasion, whatever your week's been like, you've made it through another one of them. And on a Saturday night, we like to keep it bright and breezy and happy news only and happy music only. So the next song tonight, dedicated to Joanne of Pinjarra. Sending you all our best wishes and love.

0: The wonderful Paul Simon and Love Me Like a Rock. I saw a little bit of the Proms taking place in London at the moment. I think they did a 40th anniversary. 40 years since You Can Call Me Al. And they did the orchestra backing and it sounded absolutely fantastic. As often these older works do, don't they? Do you remember when the Beatles were supported? Well, you know, the Royal Philharmonic Orchestra came along and took the Beatles and did amazing things with them. Talking of the Beatles, the Twin Spin, not too far away, but dedication now to a special man who listens to our show each and every Saturday night, for which we thank him and appreciate the fact he doesn't own a television. That's Fabian in Armadale, who does love to boogie to the Latin-esque songs. I've chosen one for you tonight. It's not on our system. It comes from a very special CD. So limber up, young man, and I'll play a song for you next on Everybody's Flashback Party.
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It's called A Night to Remember, which is what I promise you each and every Saturday night. I hope I don't under-deliver on that one. And the band was Shalimar. It was from 1982. I do hope you enjoyed that.

Just Gorgeous are the real thing, and You to Me are everything. That track is just 50 years young. It doesn't age, though, does it? And you get a lifetime of music here on Curtain that goes from the 50s, essentially, to the 80s, and sometimes even the noughties, you know, especially me, I'm naughty on a Saturday night. And you, right now, can put your name to any of the tracks that feature on tonight's Flashback Party. Do that for yourself, or do that for someone who's having a celebration tonight, or someone who just would have their weekend lifted by having their name on the wireless. Call through to Kendall on this number, 94 84 1927. Hey, do you want a bag of bargain? Well, you can do so at the grand opening of St Margaret's Op Shop on Saturday the 15th of August. That's next Saturday. You'll be able to browse clothing, books, handbags, bric-a-brac, I love that word, and much, much more. Then, and here's the clincher, you can enjoy a tasty sausage sizzle. Everyone is welcome. Fantastic. The grand opening of St Margaret's Op Shop next Saturday 15th, and that is, of course, in Netherlands. For further information about all Curtain Community Service announcements, please go to curtainfm.com.au and click on local events.

Bryan Adams playing on your flashback party with the summer of 1969. Here in the winter, the chilly, wet winter of 2026, we remind you, you're listening to the flashback party here at Curtin Radio 100.1 FM, Curtin DG on the DAB network. And of course, we stream around the globe at curtinfm.com.au. It is all about the 70s and the 80s on a Saturday night. The greaties, as I like to call them, but the greatest band of the lot. You got to go back to the 60s because, ladies and gentlemen, boys and girls, it is time for your Beatles twin spin.

0: Wonderful. Your Beatles twin spin. First you heard Eleanor Rigby, and then of course Can't Buy Me Love. Back to the 70s and the 80s next, after a word from our sponsor. And just to let you know, in the next wee while, the Fat Larry's band will play. KC will bring his Sunshine band in. ABBA will feature. So will other Norwegians, or other Scandinavians, I should say. Aha! Van Halen will get us jumping, but Our Lips Are Sealed will be the next track you hear on the Flashback Party, sung by the Go-Go's, after these short words.
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0: Just to let you know, there's been a crash on the Stirling Highway, northbound entry from High Street. That's eastbound lane is closed there in Fremantle. Police are on site. Do take extreme caution. A crash on the Stirling Highway, the northbound entry from High Street, eastbound lane closed in Frio.

The Go-Go's have gone. Our lips are sealed. Corinne and Hans have been in touch. They, of course, are from Ogna on the west coast of Norway, expecting a very special gift to arrive shortly at the airport. Very special visitor from Perth, WA. Irina, have a fantastic time in Norway, and hopefully we'll see lots of photographs of you in, and hopefully you get the best of the Norwegian summer. Yes.

Van Halen and Jump at 14 before 10. It's live, and you can often tell. I wish there was a button I could press to make it all better. But never mind. You stick with me, don't you? Because I know it's all about the music for you, as it is for me as well. Mick in Mount Lawley, lovely to hear from you, my friend. Good indeed. And all the best to all the Tuesday night girls and boys. And I know that you'd love the artist. It's Kenny Rogers and Coward of the Country playing on your flashback party.

0: Howdy.
1: Kenny Rogers. Unfamiliar song for a Saturday night, but it's a cracker, isn't it? Coward of the County. Play that for Mick in Mount Lawley, all the Tuesday night girls and boys, in particular for Troy, and my favourite of all, Dermot. Many congratulations on all of your milestones, as it is a milestone for us each and every Saturday night to get here, tune into the radio, and have a great time with the 70s and the 80s. Alan of Como, who was growing up in the 1960s, said, play something he would like. Well, how about someone who was big in the 60s and in the 1970s? Yep. Let's do some Neil Diamond. Cracklin' Rosie plays for you, Alan, next on tonight's Flashback Party.
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Neil Diamond, Cracklin' Rosie. Playing on your flashback party, that was for Alan in Como. All he did was call through on 94 84 1927 and chose that song. You can do the same. Weather next.

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It is 10 o'clock in Perth, Western Australia, and this is the home of Curtin Radio. 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In the City of Lights, 8 degrees and damp and horrible. 10.3 in Mandurah. Rottnest, they're showing off on 12 degrees. Shower or two tomorrow and lots on Monday. And then it's all right. Hurrah and all that. Tomorrow 0 to 3 mils possible. Chance of frost in the northeast in the early morning. Told you it was getting chilly. Monday 10 to 25 mil. A chance of a thunderstorm in the morning as well. But then we're okay, folks. You ready? Tuesday, 3 degrees low and then 17 degrees high. A bit of a difference, right? But a bit of cloud around. And then we really cheer up. Wednesday up to 18. Thursday 20 degrees and the sunshine returns. Friday 21. And get your sun cream and your bathers out, ladies and gentlemen. Next Saturday, 15th of August, sunshine all the way with a top of 23 delicious degrees.

Whitney Houston and I Wanna Dance With Somebody. Well, even if you're dancing on your own, this is the Flashback Party. Party Central on a Saturday night. And you can pop your name to a song tonight by calling through to the wonderful Kendall on 94 84 1927. 94 84 1927. You can email studio@curtainfm.com.au or come and say hi on Facebook. 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Keep it positive, ladies and gentlemen.

0: from Norway with love, Aha, and Take On Me. It is 10 past 10 on a Saturday night here in Perth, Western Australia. This is the Flashback Party with Lawrence, playing the 70s and the 80s all the way through to the midnight hour. And Irina, I play that for you if you've just landed in the world of the trolls. Have a fantastic holiday. Shirley Cowie, thanks for saying hi on Facebook. Apologies we didn't see that a little sooner, and dedicate that twin spin to you. You can have the next one on me tonight. Joss Kudjusser writes, the Flashback Party, it's at the swinging place to be on a Saturday night. It's not a lie. Thank you. And Tim Hewson, thank you for your comment there as well. That may have been for Nifty Nev, but we'll take it nonetheless. And we will, as promised, play the next track for Shirley Cowie. It's not the greatest band of the 60s that she'd get tonight, but how about the greatest Scandinavian band, at least from the 1977s? We're all cashed up and ready to go after this short word.
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0: Huey Lewis and the News, The Power of Love, of course, the main song from the hit 1985 movie Back to the Future. And you know Huey Lewis had a part in that, right? You did, didn't you? I'll just remind you. During Marty McFly's audition for the Battle of the Bands, when he gets up there with the pinheads, he is accused of just being too darn loud. And the fella with the voice there, it is, of course, the wonderful Huey Lewis. It is 18 and a half minutes after 10. This is the Flashback Party on Curtain Radio. Talking Heads shortly, Duran Duran feature, Olivia Newton-John on the playlist as well, Van Morrison taking us to the bright side of the road. Do not touch that dial. We've got the greatest songs from the 70s and the 80s. I know it's the way you like it. Casey and the Sunshine Band will be up next.
1: Vision is more than what you...
0: There with the pinheads. He is accused of just being too darn loud. And the fella with the voice there, it is... Of course, the wonderful Huey Lewis. It is 18 and a half minutes after 10. This is the Flashback Party on Curtain Radio. Talking Heads shortly, Duran Duran feature, Olivia Newton-John on the playlist as well, Van Morrison taking us to the bright side of the road. Do not touch that dial. We've got the greatest songs from the 70s and the 80s. I know it's the way you like it. Casey and the Sunshine Band will be up next.
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0: KC and the Sunshine Band, and that's the way I like it. If the way you like it on a Saturday night is the 70s and the 80s, you're in the right spot. If you do like your music a little earlier, 50s and 60s, jukebox style, then Nev Risedy presents the show of the week from 6 through to 9 on a Saturday night. I come along and do the 70s and the 80s. Fabian of Armadale, thank you very much for your kind email in response to playing you a tune off the playlist a little bit earlier this evening. I do have a little selection pack that I sort of delve into from time to time for special people like your good self, so you are so, so welcome. Now, of course, One enjoys these songs. Some are guilty pleasures, shall we say, and some just have a little bit of a whiff about them.
1: Won't you come in? We were just about to have some cheese.
2: Hashtag party.
1: That's it. Cheese.
3: Cheese.

You can't hear it in her voice, but from memory, she was a red-headed scouser. Sonia, You'll Never Stop Me From Loving You. And I think it was out of the same music factory as many of those Jason Donovan and Kylie Minogue hits of the mid to late 80s, that being Stock, Aitken and Waterman. A little bit of fun on a Saturday night. We can't be blamed for that, can we? At this point, we're more or less halfway through the show. I wonder, is your glass half empty or half full? Well, time will tell, ladies and gentlemen. Share a coffee, a chat and a stitch with the Cafe Knitters. Yes, you heard it right. Help create warm garments for rough sleepers, that's good, and also other local charities. They're even teaching school students to knit and crochet. This is so cool. If you would like to help, you need to call Bill on this number. Well, he's a bit busy right now because he's crocheting and listening to us, which is multitasking, but give him a call on Monday at 0418 949 821. 0418 949 821. That's the Cafe Knitters. Fabulous. For further information about all Curtin Community Service announcements, please go to curtinfm.com.au and click on local events.

talking heads. I prefer the nodding heads myself. And she was 28 to 11. This is the Flashback Party on Curtain Radio. Crash cleared at that Stirling Highway northbound entry point there in Fremantle. Traffic is currently flowing. Good news!

All about the 80s there, Duran Duran and Hungry Like the Wolf. Sort of sums up how I am on a Saturday night. I try my hardest to do from 9 till midnight without snacking, but it is simply impossible. And my intermittent fasting plan, which I do so well at in the week, partly because I go to bed so early, on a Saturday night just falls apart. Oh, well. Life's too short to stop worrying about things like that, isn't it? Yeah. Let's get some more chocolate in me.

0: Beautiful. Olivia Newton-John, and If Not For You from 1971. It's all for you on a Saturday night, the 1970s and the 1980s. The greatest on the Flashback Party. Kendall outside taking your dedications tonight, 94, 84, 1927. We are back with two amazing tracks next. Van Morrison's Bright Side of the Road, preceded with some silly love songs from who else? Paul McCartney and Those Wings. You stay right there.
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4: Cat

0: If you weren't tapping your toe to that, I don't think you have a pulse. Van Morrison, right side of the road, shouldn't say that. It's 12 minutes to 11 o'clock. We are live. Until 12, it's Lawrence. It's the Larrikin of Lawrence. Flashback party, 70s and the 80s. It's a wonderful world and you are beautiful people. Jimmy Cliff plays next.
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Dolly Parton doing the 9 to 5. This is Lawrence Noakes doing the 9 to 12. A little easier, methinks. And it is exactly 5 minutes before the hour of 11 here in Western Australia. I shall do the weather for you after the wonderful Fat Larry's Band and...

0: fat Larry's band. I'm a beast Lawrence band. I'm a one-man band. Well, this side of the glass anyway. But Kendall's the other side, taking your calls at 94 84 1927. Fast approaching 11 o'clock here in Perth, Western Australia, and at the Bentley campus of Curtin University. I remind you, you're listening to Curtin Radio or Curtin FM 100.1 on the FM band. 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All together now, you in the City of Lights. It's getting cold, 8 degrees, 9.3 in Mandurah, 12.3 on Rottnest. The shower should have cleared up, but the ground's a little bit wet. Take it easy out there on the roads. Could have another shower or two tomorrow. Medium chance, pretty much. Not too much to worry about. But Monday's looking very wet indeed, with between 10 and 25 mils possible in the gauge. Most likely in the morning and the afternoon. There you go, you heard it first. So finding up on Tuesday, but it's going to be very chilly Tuesday morning. 3 degrees with the chance of morning fog about the hills. Topping out at just 17. Then the sunshine returns and the mornings get a little bit warmer. 18 the forecast high for Wednesday. 20 degrees for Thursday, 21 for Friday, and next Saturday, it's going to be amazing. It's going to be a glorious 23 degrees. Do we like that? We certainly do.
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0: With Lawrence Noakes. Final hour of the Flashback Party. Happy days shortly, but this is Richie Family. What are we, please?

The Ritchie Family at 11:04 with the best disco in town. I'll take that praise. And I'll put it in my back pocket in case I ever need it. Boss Man Tim of the LS Goats is tuned in right now. He's giving us a little bit of his time in between the game he's currently watching on the TV. Back into the football season and all. Needs another goal, though, because that Bowen, he's on fire, isn't he?

0: Barry Manilow and the Copacabana from 1978. It's at 9 after 11. It's live until 12. And then music through the night before Gil's breakfast for you at 6 a.m. tomorrow morning. I saw Gil in the week, a little function, looking absolutely glamorous and beautiful as ever, and doing her very best for this station, as I know every person does. It is here for you. 50 years young. 9 minutes then after 11 o'clock, the B-52s with their Love Shack party anthem. That'll feature next on the Flashback Party.
1: 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Robertson Library on the Bentley campus.

B-52s. Great, great song. It's a quarter past 11 on your Saturday night flashback party. Complete this sentence. Saturday night is the best night of the...

0: It's the song that lifts our spirits. Pratt and McLean with Brother Love and the theme song, well, their version of the theme song from Happy Days with the Fonz, of course. It's 18 after 11 on the Flashback Party. We go till 12 with the 70s and the 80s, but we now go to prehistoric times, according to the playlist, because next, am I reading this correct? T-Rex?
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the George Baker selection, Una Paloma Blanca. White Horse, I believe, from 1975. This is Lawrence. I'll be here till the midnight hour, and then music through the night before Gil starts you off bright and early tomorrow morning with a beautiful Sunday breakfast at 6. Warm up your Sunday with beautiful live music. This is a notification from Willerton Uniting Church, because they're presenting their Winter Variety Concert at 2 weeks tomorrow, 23rd of August, from 10:45 in the morning. There'll be young musicians, classical favourites, and fascinating instruments. There you go. Admission will be by donation, so definitely sounds like worth a visit. For further information about all Curtin community service announcements, please go to curtinfm.com.au and click on local events.

John Paul Young, I think he's protesting a little too much. And I hate the music. April from Aurelia doesn't hate the music, but she does point out, quite correctly, that Una Paloma Blanca refers to a white dove and not a white horse. There is a slight difference, is there not? Thank you, April. I stand corrected and I play you this.

The OJs and getting on board that love train from 1972 on Flashback. Hey, we're talking 1980s. We're talking these bad boys. Andrew Ridgeley, George Michael, it's Wham. I'm your man for the Flashback Party. Not much else. And not translating stuff from Spanish. Pathetic.

Boys from Wham! And I'm your man. 23 before 12. Stick with us till the midnight hour, will you not? It's madness, I tells you.

0: Madness and driving in my car. Last little look at the weather. A few showers around overnight, but Monday's going to be a bit of a washout. Could get 25 mils. And then the sunshine returns. 23 next Saturday. Yummy! Alrighty, 20 minutes before 12. How about some In Excess and Queen? Fabulous. Two great tracks on the Flashback Party to follow these.
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0: In Excess. Suicide Blonde from 1990. Told you we play them a little bit later sometimes. At 12 before midnight. Thank you for joining me on tonight's flashback party. Huge thanks to Kendall, who's been the other side of the glass, dealing with the phone calls, the emails, and all sorts of other bits and bobs. Appreciate that, Kendall, and I look forward to your company again next Saturday night, as I do with you, dear listener. Back to wrap up next.
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0: Well, thank you very much for being part of the Flashback Party. I hope you enjoyed the show. If not, next week's will be better. That's me, we're jamming on it. I'll be back in the chair at 9 next Saturday night. More 70s and the 80s. In the coming 7 days, you be nice to each other. Most important of all, though, when you do have the force and face yourself to look in the mirror, for goodness sakes, you be nice to yourself. Good night.

be left for me. It's such a cruel world to be alone in. I always needed you to look.

Here's the weather coming up for Perth. Today, Sunday shower or two, reaching 17 degrees, and tomorrow Monday should be showers, with a top of 16 degrees. Curtain Radio, a lifetime of music.

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Currently 8 degrees. It's 23 minutes past 4.

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2: Good morning, I'm David Cameron. Passengers are again being urged to check with their airlines this morning as the national network feels the impact of delays at Sydney Airport. Air Services Australia says it's been working through rostering issues that have impacted air traffic control in Sydney for three consecutive days. The knock-on effects have impacted international and domestic flights across different airlines, with some services delayed or cancelled. More than 90,000 people are taking part in the City to Surf Fun Run in Sydney, participants taking on the 14-kilometre journey from Sydney's CBD to Bondi Beach. A regional New South Wales man who was once in a wheelchair is among them. Laura Devoy has more.
3: Tamworth man Des Cross suffered a workplace accident a decade ago. He lives with a spinal cord injury and the rare spinal cord condition, Brown-Séquard syndrome, which has left his leg paralysed. Mr. Cross says it was during his rehabilitation when he was inspired to take on Sydney's 56th City to Surf. So today he's walking the 14-kilometre course in his sea brace. His medical support team and his family are also taking part, joining a field of 90,000 participants.
2: Vietnam's President Tô Lâm is in Australia for a four-day visit. Shannon Kirkwood has the details.
4: It is the first state visit to Australia by a Vietnamese state president. General Secretary of the Communist Party of Vietnam Central Committee and State President Lâm will be meeting with the Prime Minister on Tuesday. Anthony Albanese says the pair will discuss opportunities to deepen cooperation and build on a long-standing friendship. The visit comes amid rapid developments in the region. It's expected the pair will exchange views on regional matters. Prime Minister Albanese says around 350,000 Australians have Vietnamese heritage, so the two nations share deep cultural ties.
2: In Western Canada, a provincial state of emergency has been declared in British Columbia as a series of wildfires forced thousands of people from their homes. The Summerland region, 400 kilometres east of Vancouver, is among the worst affected. These residents were forced to flee.
5: I don't know whether my house is gone or still there or not, but that fire came so fast and furious.
6: The fire went from 50 hectares to 400 to 1,000 to 5,000, like within 2 to 3 hours. And what was once 15 kilometers away is now right here at the hill. And so now we're just getting our animals ready, and we're probably going to head back to Kelowna before the highway closes.
2: FIFA says its boss, Gianni Infantino, strongly denies an allegation that UEFA paid off a woman described as his lover when he was head of European football's governing body. A FIFA spokesperson says the allegation, published by Britain's Daily Telegraph, was categorically untrue. The BBC's Lee Milner reports.
7: Gianni Infantino was already facing questions about his future as FIFA president. Now, new allegations have emerged about his time at UEFA. The Daily Telegraph says a woman he allegedly had an affair with was given a six-figure severance payment while he was UEFA's general secretary. Infantino has told the paper he strongly denies the claims, calling them categorically untrue. UEFA has confirmed a payment was made to the employee, which included the cost of an MBA course. It says it was within its rules at the time, although those rules have since been tightened.
2: In rugby, the Wallabies have secured their first win under new coach Les Kiss in a hot and humid Osaka, defeating Japan 35-32.
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10: Hi, good morning. The weather on this day, Sunday the 9th of August. In Perth we have 7.3 degrees, 97% humidity, a northeasterly coming in at 4 kilometres per hour. In Mandurah, they've got 10 degrees with 80% humidity and it's calm, no wind. And the island is 12.4 degrees with 84% humidity and a south-southeasterly coming in at 28 kilometres per hour and gusting to 35 kilometres per hour. The forecast for the rest of today is a maximum of 17 degrees with 60% chance of rain. Partly cloudy, high chance of showers near the coast, medium chance elsewhere, and the chance of frost in the northeast early this morning with light winds. And you will need sun protection from 10 past 10 this morning until 20 past 2 this afternoon. The UV index will reach 4, which is pretty moderate. And Monday the 10th of August, there's a 100% chance of rain. It's going to be cloudy, very high chance of showers, most likely in the morning and afternoon. The chance of a thunderstorm in the morning and early afternoon. And you will need your sun protection from 20 past 10 tomorrow till 2:30 because the index will go up to number 4. Now, also, we've had some... Bernadette has given me some information about main roads. There's a crash on Tonkin Highway southbound, exit closed to Great Eastern Highway in Ascot. The left lane is blocked. Emergency services are on site and please exercise extreme caution. That's a crash on Tonkin Highway southbound, exit closed to Great Eastern Highway in Ascot. And there's emergency works on the West Coast Highway and Alfred Road in Campbell Barracks, Swanbourne. Single lane in all directions, electrical services on the site and exercise, please, extreme caution. So that's emergency works, West Coast Highway and Alfred Road at the Campbell Barracks in Swanbourne. And there's a single lane in all directions. So there we are. We've got off to a fine start.
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0: Oh, the Sandals with Endless Summer. And from 1966, but of course we don't have any summer at the moment. We're in winter. Oh, well, hello and welcome to Curtin FM 100.1 Breakfast. I'm Gillian Bush. I'm the farmer's daughter. And a very good morning to you. Also, I have Bernadette answering the phones out there this morning on 9484 1927. She's always good to have a chat to. Now, you could drop us an email if you wish, you at studio@curtinfm.com.au. And, of course, you can stream with us on curtinfm.com.au, which, of course, means you're either overseas or outside the metropolitan area. Now, if you're overseas, it's good morning or good evening, as in Buffalo, New York. They're about to have their dinner. And what else? Whatever time zone is, it's welcome aboard. All alerts that come in via the computer, we will let you know. And if you see anything on the roads our listeners need to be aware of, then please call Bernadette on 9484 1927. And yesterday we were on our way to Guildford to a five-year-old's birthday party around about 9 o'clock, I suppose, just after 9, and we got caught in a hailstorm sort of quite close to Guildford. And golly, it was made a lot of noise clattering away in the car. We were actually having to raise our voices saying, talking to each other. Oh, so it looks like we're ready for rock and roll here on Curtin FM, timely with timeless songs still playing.
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That was episode 6 with Morning Dew, which of course reminds me that they in the northeast of Perth there is a chance of frost early this morning. And that's going to make things nice and nippy, isn't it? It's 15 minutes past 6 here on Curtain Radio. Good morning. If you've just joined, welcome aboard. Here's Aretha Franklin and Without Love.

0: are the gorgeous Olivia Newton-John and Don't Stop Believing. And Aretha Franklin with Without Love. I don't think I've played that track before. Oh, goodness gracious. Oh, you're listening to Curtain Radio from 1976 to 2026, still playing your favourites. And we've got the gorgeous Bill Haley after this break. And everyone can start doing the ABC boogie around their coffee.
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I'm Bill Haley and his Comets, and his upbeat school-themed rock and roll track that combines traditional reading and writing lessons with a boogie-woogie rhythm. What's a great way to learn your ABC way back there in 1954. Oh, goodness gracious me. And a very good morning to Lynn in Dongara. She's had all sorts of things. She's had visitors from Killingery. Killingery is sort of my part of town, because with Pa wanting, if you go south, you go to Yerricon and then you go to Killingery, where you cut in through Killingery and go up to Wongan. So she's had a busy week one way and the other. So thanks for your call, my dear, and you stay well. Here's Frank Sinatra and Bad Bad Leroy Brown.

Oh, old Blue Eyes himself, with Bad Bad, Leroy Brown. Oh, fancy having a razor in the front of your shoe. That's pretty bad, isn't it? Mind you, there seem to be people running around everywhere with machetes these days, which is very frightening. Now, from our community chest, Behaga Baden at the grand opening of St Margaret's Op Shop on Saturday the 15th of August. 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And for more information about Curtin Community Services, go to curtinfm.com.au and click on local events. It's 6:30 here on Curtin Radio, and here is Peter Cetera with The Glory of Love.

0: Oh, here comes Lorraine again with Eurythmics. Perhaps, you know, maybe we should play that track more often in the hope it'll bring more rain here in WA. What a dry winter we're having. It's absolutely incredible, isn't it? And all because that nasty El Nino is especially strong this year. And you know how much I worry about farmers not getting the rain that they should and all that sort of stuff. But I think in the last couple of days, they would have had a nice drop of rain, which is great, I must say. And on top of that, we had Peter Cetera and the Glory of Love. And after the break, we've got the gorgeous Etta James. And it's 21 minutes to 7 on Curtain Radio.
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Oh, Elvis Presley and Memories. Good morning to all my Elvis tragics. I hope everyone is still in bed, nice and warm. And that was written by Mac Davis in a garage office during an all-night session for Elvis. And they wrote it for Elvis and was sung in 1968 with Elvis sitting on the edge of the stage on that 1968 special concert. And we had the lovely Etta James, I haven't played her for ages, with At Last. It's a super song, isn't it? She's such a great singer. It's, well, goodness gracious me, it's 13 minutes to 7 here on Curtain Radio. Yeah, 50 years strong and still your station. Here's Cold Chisel and Breakfast at Sweethearts.

0: That was Cold Chisel with Breakfast at Sweethearts. And I played that especially for Larry. He's way away at Buffalo in New York. And he sent us some, a photograph of Nancy Rubin's artwork. And it's a bit hard to explain it, but it's sort of quite a lot of canoes all sort of bunched together. And he said the artwork was moved canoe by canoe from the front of the art museum to the rear. And also people gather there for jazz concerts on a nice Sunday afternoon. That's certainly an amazing piece of artwork and it looks very impressive, and I expect it's quite colourful. Artists that do that type of work are so talented, and thank you for that picture. And I hope you enjoyed Cold Chisel, and I hope you've got a lovely night ahead of you. Thank you for your email.
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That was Roger Whittaker, and I don't believe in it anymore. It's an odd thing to say, isn't it? It's 4 minutes to seven. So here's Chris Montez, and good morning to Les of Midland. How are you? He says, keep up the laughter. Well, we'll do our best. And thank you for your call. Have a good day and stay dry. Don't you go out in the wet.

0: That was Chris Montez, and There Will Never Be Another You from 1966. And we played that especially for Liz of Midland. And it's time for the 7 o'clock news.
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3: Good morning, I'm David Cameron. The Prime Minister says a multicultural Australia is central to the nation's future. Anthony Albanese was speaking at an Asian Business Awards event in Melbourne last night. He says the idea that Australia should return to a less diverse past that never existed is absurd.
4: The proposition that somehow we can return to a time that in fact never was there is indeed entirely inappropriate, because Australia has always been multicultural.
3: After another night when Ukraine's air defences failed to shoot down a single incoming Russian ballistic missile, President Zelensky has made an impassioned plea to Ukraine's allies to urgently send more interceptors. Mr. Zelensky acknowledged support from allies such as Germany and Poland, but said they had stocks of air defence systems they could share.
5: Ukraine does not have, nor will it ever have, the sort of funds that Russia has, which it's using to finance the war. We have what we need, thanks to European aid and support from other countries. But additional funding, specifically for Ukrainian production, is what's needed.
3: A cold front sweeping across southern Australia is expected to bring damaging winds, rain and potential flooding to parts of the country. Flood watches are in place for a number of catchments in Victoria, and a severe weather warning has been issued for alpine areas in New South Wales. Here's the Weather Bureau's Sarah Scully.
6: Community impacts with this wet and windy weather include the potential for trees to come down with those really strong wind gusts, as well power lines and causing power outages. There may also be hazardous driving conditions with wet roads or debris strewn across roads, creating travel disruptions. And as always, listen to the advice from your local emergency services.
3: Deaf literacy advocates are asking Australians to add their final song to a national playlist. The campaign is bringing people together to start conversations about death, dying and grief. Hundreds of community events and activities are being held across the nation this month to encourage people to discuss and plan for end-of-life wishes. Kaz Dawson is the CEO of the community care organisation behind the campaign. She says a special farewell song can help normalise conversations about death.
7: In recent years, you've told us that one of the easy entry points for those conversations can be talking about music. This year, we're inviting Australians to join us as we build a playlist of our favourite songs as a nation that make great farewell music.
3: Electric scooter riders in Paris are facing fines if they don't comply with new safety rules. The stricter measures follow a rise in deaths linked to the use of the scooters in the French capital, the BBC's Warren Bull reports.
8: E-scooters have become a growing feature of the Parisian street scene in recent years, and with them a clamour for regulation. While the city banned rental e-scooters 3 years ago, private machines are still allowed. Police say 79 unprotected road users, many of them scooter riders, were killed in Paris last year, and more than 1,000 suffered serious injury. Now, failure to wear a helmet attracts a penalty of more than $150, while not wearing a high visibility vest risks a $40 fine. The measures come days after research published in Britain found that people who ride e-scooters face a higher risk of injuries to the brain and internal organs than cyclists or motorcyclists.
3: To sport, and 50,000 fans have watched Italian soccer super clubs Juventus and Inter face off in a pre-season friendly at Perth Stadium. Inter took the game 2-1.
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0: Oh, the weather on this day, Sunday the 9th of August. Perth, 7.5 degrees with no wind to speak of. Manja, 9.2 with southeasterly coming in at 4 kilometres per hour. And Rottnest at 12.7 degrees with a south-southwesterly coming in at 26 kilometres per hour and gusting to 30. Now, the forecast for the rest of the day is this maximum of 17 with 60% chance of rain, partly cloudy, high chance of showers near the coast, medium chance elsewhere, and the chance of frost in the northeast early this morning with light winds. And you will need sun protection from 10 past 10 today until 20 past 2 because the UV index will reach 4, which is medium. And Monday the 10th of August, we have a minimum of 9, a maximum of 16, and 100% chance of showers. It's going to be cloudy, very high chance of showers, most likely in the morning and afternoon, the chance of thunderstorm in the morning and early afternoon. So looks like we're going to get a bit of, with a bit of luck, get a bit of drenching, don't you think? And we've got Peggy Lee with Bewitched. Bewitched was a 1940 musical called Pal Joey. And in 1957, the movie came out starring Frank Sinatra, Rita Hayworth, who is fabled to have the best legs in Hollywood, Kim Novak with her husky voice, and Gene Kelly, the great dancer, all about a philandering singer played by Sinatra with big dreams of his own nightclub, Shay Joey. And here's Peggy Lee doing such a good job with Bewitched.

Encounter bold First Nations storytelling at John Curtin Gallery. A vivid assertion of sovereignty, resilience and enduring connection to country, Christopher Pease, Terra Nullius, reclaims colonial landscapes through striking Noongar iconography. Two multi-channel video works collapse boundaries between street performance and ceremony through hand-painted cars, circular burnouts and immersive soundscapes in Rico Rennie, OARR, on show 29th of May to the 23rd of August 2026. Entry is free, opening hours online and via social media.

Now, that was Tony Christie with Amarillo from 1971, and staying in the 70s was Spooky with Atlanta Rhythm Section. And, we've got an abandoned vehicle on Farrington Road northbound entry to Kwinana Freeway in Murdoch. The car is on the medium strip. It's awaiting the towing services and there are no traffic delays. So I hope everything's okay. An abandoned vehicle on Farrington Road northbound entry to Kwinana Freeway at Murdoch. That'd be a bit of a mess, I would have thought. Hold up some traffic. The car is actually on the medium strip, so please be careful. It's 16 minutes past 7 here on Curtain Radio, and we have The Searchers with Don't Throw Your Love Away, and we're staying in the 60s.

0: It all begins when the lights go down. From cult classics and special screenings to stunning international theatre in high definition, Luna Palace Cinemas has it all. 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Three iconic locations: Luna Leaderville, Luna on Essex in Fremantle, and the Windsor in Netherlands. 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

and the Baja Marimba Band with Flying High. And now I've got You Sexy Thing with Hot Chocolate, and I know you're going to laugh, but I'm going to play it for the Bad Boys of Wong and Hills, and that includes Chappie, of course. And I thought, you know, you just might get a bit of a giggle out of that. Here it is. Hot Chocolate, You Sexy Thing.

That was the boogie oogie oogie. And with the Taste of Honey. The idea came when Taste of Honey played at a military base. It was a very unresponsive crowd, which didn't make them very happy. And the bass player announced, if you think you're too cool to boogie, we've got news for you. Everyone here must boogie, and there is no exception to the rule. That must have stirred them up. And, of course, that single actually sold 2 million copies. Now, I got a rather funny piece of news the other day, but unfortunately I don't know who the author is. But it starts off with, why does technological innovation so often make things worse? The technology companies appear to have the view that just because a product can be made, it should be. And she's gristling about her oven. It's so true. My oven, admittedly, still has a temperature dial, but it would rather use a drop-down menu with which you can select the sort of food. A roast chicken, for instance, then you've got to type in its weight and the oven will do the rest. Of course, to use the drop-down menu, you need a degree in engineering and glasses that don't fog up in the presence of the oven. Oh, and knees that allow you to get down low enough to see the menu. There's a couple other bits and pieces. I'll talk about it sooner or later. It's 29 minutes to 8 on Curtin Radio, and from our community chest, you could share a coffee, a chat and a stitch with the Cafe Knitters. Help create warm garments for rough sleepers and local charities. They're even teaching school students to knit and crochet. If you'd like to help, call Bill on 0418 949 821. And for more about Curtin Community Services, go to curtinfm.com.au and click on local events. And here we have Bee Gees, and the lights went out in Massachusetts. And Ronnie of Midland would like his name put to that. And he said, good to have you back, Gillian. Saying hello and thank you. And he's already filled out his census form. Very good, Ronnie. And thanks for your message. Have a good day.

0: Oh, there was Hitch and a Ride by Vanity Fair, and I played that especially for my mate Pete, who's off to the gym. Pete's my alternate PA here on a Sunday, and so he's off there to build up that body of his. Good on you, Pete. Thanks for calling. And after the break, we'll have some Lionel Richie.
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0: still.
1: Lionel Richie, such a talented man, with Still from 1979. And that became the Commodores' second Billboard hit, following Three Times a Lady. And I'm just about bang on time for the stars this morning. And, of course, it's a very good morning. And a thank you to Sleepyhead, because she always reminds me not to forget. And I don't know, I do. It's a bit bad, isn't it? But I sort of get caught up with everything else that has to happen here. And then suddenly I look at the time. If Sleepyhead doesn't remind me, anything can happen.
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0: Mark Lindsay with the first hymn from the Grand Palace. And I must say, I'd like to say hello to Irina. And Irina is one of our most loyal and hardworking PAs here at Curtain Radio. And she's currently holidaying with friends and family in Norway. Well, maybe if her jet lag is keeping her up, she might hear this shout out to her. But anyway, I hope she's having a wonderful time, and we'll welcome her back. There's no two ways about that, and hear her stories. And here's Marvin Gaye. Oh, no, there isn't. I've got to do something else first. Wait one. And after the break, we'll have Marvin Gaye.
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4: 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The Stirling Philatelic Society in North Beach welcomes you to their stamp nights at 7:30pm every fourth Wednesday, or daytime meetings at 1pm every third Thursday. 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

Marvin Gaye and Tammy Terrell, If I Could Build My Whole World Around You. It's 8 minutes to eight here on Curtain Radio, and you're with Gillian. Good morning, if you've just joined. Welcome aboard. And I'm about to play Neil Diamond and Thank the Lord for the Nighttime. And that particular song was described by Diamond as a rock and roll song with some black music influenced. I've always been interested in gospel music, he said, and this is probably as close as a white Jewish kid from Brooklyn can come to being a gospel singer. I hope he's still well. He's Neil Diamond. And good morning to Kenny of Redcliffe. And he says, say hello to Alan, Paul and Darcy and give Milo a chat.

are the theme song for the 1970 TV show called Welcome Back, Cotter, by John Sebastian. And we've got the Guys and Dolls. It's going to take us up to the news.

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2: Good morning, I'm David Cameron. Australia has recorded its first inland case of the H5 bird flu with a detection in far west New South Wales. Two greater crested terns tested positive for the strain in New South Wales, including one found near Wentworth in the state's far southwest, more than 500 kilometres from the coast. There have now been 215 confirmed or presumed positive detections, although the poultry industry so far remains clear of the virus. Iran's security chief has set out a number of demands he says the US must satisfy before the Strait of Hormuz can be reopened. Among the conditions listed are sanctions relief and war reparations, as well as an immediate end to the US blockade on Iran's ports. Here's the BBC's Sebastian Usher.
3: It's a hardening, a visible hardening of Iran's stance. It's coming as the last few days, as has happened before, President Trump has talked up the possibility of an imminent deal with Iran, not really giving details about that. The deal that does seem to be under negotiation at the moment is not directly involving the US. It's between Iran and Oman, who are on either side of the Strait of Hormuz, and negotiating a new mechanism for vessels to pass through it, a new route, essentially. And they've been talking it up. Iran has said that it's been very positive. Just today, the Omani Foreign Ministry, for the first time, echoed that and saying talks have been constructive.
2: This year's National Indigenous Music Award winners have been announced in Darwin. Hip-hop artist Baker Boy won three major prizes, picking up Album of the Year, Song of the Year and Best Film Clip. Duo Birds and Fred Leone took out Artist of the Year. Blues musician Marlene Cummins and Salt Water Band were inducted into the Hall of Fame. Australia's Indigenous Literacy Foundation is joining discussions at a global book conference. Shannon Kirkwood reports.
4: Listening to each other's voices is the theme for the 40th International Board on Books for Young People Congress in Ottawa, Canada. CEO of charity, the Indigenous Literacy Foundation, Ben Bowen, will be attending a closing panel about the EBI UNESCO collection on Sunday morning local time. Seven books published by the foundation have been officially announced as among the more than 250 in the collection of outstanding books written in Indigenous and endangered languages. Mr. Bowen says the books send a powerful message to young First Nations children around the world, and that is, your world is worth knowing and your language is worth learning.
2: A gap has emerged in awareness about the environmental impacts of sunscreen. Alyssa Delfs reports.
5: As millions of people across Europe